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2: XYZ with Eric Zachary. I want to be clear. This was not my idea to continue to open the show just making fun
3: bashing
2: of Audrey.
3: Audrey?
2: Yeah.
3: Yeah.
0: It's not a bash.
3: Oh, okay.
2: You're dressed like Coraline.
0: Well, no. Okay. So I'm not dressed like Coraline, but I do look like I would be in Coraline
2: or
0: right
2: Adam's
0: now.
2: Family Values.
3: Okay.
0: Maybe it is more Adam's Family than it is
2: you got
0: Coraline.
2: Like a Jenna Ortega. What's her name? The
3: Wednesday Adams?
2: Yeah. Thank
0: you. It was like an accident, but okay. I'm kind of rocking with it.
2: Like
0: yeah.
2: With those socks and those shoes, if a house landed on you, like, the Oz people would be talking
0: yeah,
2: about you.
0: Yeah, I'm wearing black and white striped socks and Mary Jane's, so it's not a good start to the day.
2: It's great. But look, I mean, you got your vibe, and Jordan and I dress like normal.
3: You know, yeah.
2: It's XYZ with Eric Zachary.

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1: 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We're talking about Dua Lipa.
2: Yes.
1: Who is opening a bookstore. Love it.
3: This is super exciting. Yeah, Dua Lipa just gets cooler and cooler every day. If you don't know, Dua Lipa has a book club that she runs online. She does interviews with authors and other celebrities. It's called Service 95. And she has recently decided to open a library of banned and censored books in Portugal.
2: Porto, specifically.
3: Yes, Porto. Yes. So it's going to permanently reside inside the Livraria Leo bookshop, which is kind of just known for being a little bit more progressive and having books that you wouldn't find.
2: Just niche books.
3: Yeah. Mm-hmm. But she has this quote when she was talking about it that's kind of being passed around the girl bosses of the internet right now. She said, because sometimes the most subversive thing you can do is read a book and then talk about it. So like the Handmaid's Tale, for example, is a banned or censored book.
2: Right.
3: So there are a lot of these stories that are just kind of getting lost, in the woodwork.
2: Sure.
3: And
2: sure.
3: Being pushed aside that are kind of important.
2: We're losing recipes and Dua Lipa wants to save them.
1: Yeah.
2: And I think that's important.
1: I think, I mean, it's, I don't want to get too dark with it, but this is very Fahrenheit 451.
2: Like, sure. Yeah.
1: You know, protect the books that people are saying people shouldn't have eyes on.
2: And did they ban that one?
1: That would be ironic.
2: You know, that might be a bad
1: take
2: book.
1: Take Ray Bradbury out of it.
2: Yeah.
1: All right. Yeah, but Dua, new bookstore is open in Portugal. This is very cool. Your XYZ ENT Entertainment Report, all brought to you by Eggland's Best.
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1: NDAs, non-disclosure agreements. I've had to sign my fair share.
2: That's right.
1: Nothing quite as important as the Taylor Swift wedding.
2: Well, actually, it just has been found out that the NDAs for the Taylor Swift Travis Kelce wedding are really weak. There's no financial penalty if you break any of the rules. It's really more of like a slap on the wrist. Like, you know, if you're filming something you shouldn't be, everybody's probably just going to publicly shame you at the thing.
3: Yeah, I mean, I feel like it's probably just them being like, hey, obviously, you know, we don't want you to do this.
2: Right. Just like, be a homie.
3: Yeah.
2: Yeah. So if you're going, maybe break a rule.
3: Don't make it weird.
2: Just don't make it weird, but you could probably break a rule.
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1: 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Three pop culture trivia questions that we've talked about on the show.
2: Okay.
1: Audrey and Jordan going head to head on these questions. And I confidently have two of them written. So,
2: okay. We're doing this live.
1: Give me
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1: like,
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1: It's called The Test on XYZ with Eric Zachary. It's exactly that. Just a quick test of pop culture trivia. Jordan and Audrey.
2: The music.
1: Contestants, come on down.
3: Hello.
1: Playing for you at home, but feel free to make up your own answers.
3: Yes.
1: Sometimes they just don't got it.
3: I keep winning, so
2: I test. Yeah, I keep losing. It's fine. We don't need to talk about
1: Jordan's
2: it.
1: Jordan's winning with like 1 point.
3: A win is a win, Eric.
1: The test is brought to you by Chick-fil-A. That's exciting. New sponsor for us.
3: Yes.
1: Here we go. Three questions that we've all talked about recently on the show. Number one, obviously, Taylor Swift and Travis Kelce are getting married. The rumors are going crazy. Could it be MSG? What does the NDA look like? Is everyone going to be invited? Are they allowed to talk about it? Are they streaming it?
3: Right.
1: That's not what we're talking about. Now, although he has most recently adopted his position as executive golden retriever to Taylor. Wow. Travis Kelce is a decorated athlete and celebrity in his own right. Not only as an NFL player, but also as a reality show dating contestant on what E! Show?
2: Are you serious?
3: Oh, man. What did Killer Trav call it?
1: While you're thinking, I'm going to give some context to Audrey. He was on a show on E! Network.
2: Yeah.
1: It was a dating show centered around him. What was the name of
2: around
1: that show?
2: Travis
3: Jordan?
2: Kelce?
1: Yeah.
3: Isn't it like Choosing Kelce or something?
1: Very close. No cigar. Catching Kelce.
3: Catching.
2: Actually had no idea.
1: It was a 2016 reality TV show.
3: Yeah, I remember it.
1: Seven episodes. This is crazy. I didn't know this part because I never watched it. He dated 50 women, one from each state, in search of love.
2: Oh,
3: yeah.
1: I love it. And Taylor Swift's like, yeah, that's Travis the one.
2: Travis
1: style. All right, 0 points. Question number two. Ed Sheeran and Martin Garrix have recently teamed up, not only as music collaborators on Repeat It, their new single, but also as wedding crashers. They just crashed a wedding at the Adler Planetarium in Chicago. Now, this isn't Ed's first time crashing a wedding, though. He's actually known to pop through weddings quite frequently, mostly because he has a ton of wedding songs. Love songs.

0: In honor of House of Dragon Season 3, it was actually pretty crazy. You haven't seen this video. They made like a drone dragon, but it passed iconic London landmarks like Westminster Palace, Big Ben, and that big Ferris wheel joint. That's not technically a Ferris wheel.
1: Yeah.
0: What is it called?
1: Audrey. The London Eye.
0: The London Eye is correct.
2: Okay.
1: Do I win?
0: Yeah, Jordan. Yeah, just because I know Jordan won't get this, I'll give him a chance to tie. What? It's not a Ferris wheel by definition. What is it? Audrey wins.
2: I don't know.
0: It is a cantilevered observation wheel.
2: See, this is why I don't like when you write questions. Who would just know that offhand?
0: But that wasn't the real... I mean, Audrey got the real question.
2: That's not important.
0: Audrey wins. Audrey wins the test. It is the London Eye. That is correct.
1: Shout out, London.
0: Shout out, London. XYZ with Eric Zachary. It's your XYZ The Test, all brought to you by Chick-fil-A.
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1: The World Cup has kind of given the U.S. a chance to redefine itself.
2: Yes.
1: I feel like for a long time it was just stupidity and obesity.
2: Yep.
1: You go to Europe, they're like, oh yeah, stupid Americans.
2: Yep.
1: But now we got ranch.
2: Yes.
1: Yeah, I mean, the World Cup games technically across North America, but primarily in the U.S.
2: Yep.
3: Yeah.
1: We've gotten a chance for a lot of Europeans, a lot of people from around the world to be like, oh, what's this white sauce?
4: I love ranch. I taste it here. It's delicious. And I take 2 bottles with home.
1: Which the TSA has warned, please don't bring it in carry-on. Check your bags.
2: Right. Yeah.
1: But like, yeah, we're getting a new mascot, and it's Hidden Valley Ranch.
2: It's Hidden Valley Ranch. And I believe that this is just like opening the door to all the other fun food things.
1: Mm-hmm.
2: I think we should take the time out to teach our neighbors across the pond.

0: and elsewhere yeah. about what else we do with food.
1: Okay.
0: So right. think
1: the
0: about
1: culinary your, experience that you can have in the U.S.
0: That you can have in the U.S. Some of your favorite snacks, Eric and Audrey.
2: Okay.
1: Yeah. All right. We'll talk about things the U.S. should be known for food-wise next on XYZ.

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1: XYZ with Eric Zachary. Because of the World Cup and there's been such an influx of Europeans and just global travelers coming to the U.S. For the various games, people are starting to learn about ranch, which apparently is pretty much a U.S.-only thing.
2: Right.
1: I mean, obviously, you can get it in other places,
2: sure.
1: But, like, yeah. It's really a U.S.-centric condiment.
3: Yep. Sure.
1: And the Europeans are loving it.
2: So much so that they're trying to bring, like, giant bottles back with them.
1: Mm-hmm.
2: You know, I think the most easiest thing is, like, we started with ranch dressing as salad, then it got to fries, pizza.
3: Sure.
2: Now it's on everything.
3: Sure.
2: They love it.
1: Yeah. What should we actually be known for?
2: I think, so I got some food hacks that I love to do at home. The double-sided peanut butter and jelly spoon dip.
1: That's just a you thing, though.
2: Yeah, but I mean, no. that should, I think
3: that's
2: it rocks.
3: A good
2: I think it bangs,
3: one.
2: You know? You need
3: that's
2: a little
3: a
2: snack.
3: Good one,
2: yeah.
3: For
1: that's
3: sure.
1: Dangerous, though, because that just really is an advocate for double dipping, which I can't get behind.
2: Okay, so if
1: well,
2: you live by yourself.
1: Personal snack, sure.
2: Yeah, yeah. If you live by yourself, this is the ideal
1: snack. Do whatever you
2: snack.
1: Want with peanut butter.
2: Whoa.
1: You get what I'm
2: family,
1: saying. You get
2: family
1: what I'm
2: show.
1: Saying.
2: Family show.
1: You get what I'm saying.
2: You take a spoon, you dip one side in the peanut butter, you get your jelly, you dip the other side in the jelly, you've got a whole peanut butter and jelly bite sized dip.
3: I also like to do this. I don't do the one side and the one. I just do it on the same spoon.
1: You just use your whole paw?
2: You just get your hand in there?
3: Yeah.
2: Okay.
3: That's actually... That's
1: you use your
3: hilarious.
1: Coraline hands just to get in a jar
3: yes,
1: of jelly
3: precisely.
1: And peanut butter?
2: Right.
3: Well, okay, I had a question.
2: Okay.
3: I thought that barbecue was our thing.
1: Yeah, I think there's a bigger
3: like
1: argument
3: barbecue
1: of like...
3: sauce. I thought that was our thing.
1: I think you can get barbecue sauce in a lot of other countries, though.
2: I think, yeah.
3: Oh, but you can't get ranch. Is the
1: it's
3: point.
1: Just not,
2: yeah.
1: like, widely as known.
2: I think
3: okay,
2: we
3: what
2: make
3: about...
2: it a little differently than they yeah. do everywhere else.
3: Sure.
1: But, I mean, barbecue is also, like, there's such a variety of it, depending on if you're, like, Texas or Memphis.
2: Right,
1: or,
2: right,
1: you know.
2: Exactly. You know, there's, yeah. a, there's a white sauce barbecue
3: right,
2: sauce, you
3: right.
2: know, so we've kind of taken it to another level. I'm sure,
1: sure
2: they've
3: well,
2: got some version.
3: Okay, here's the
2: pond.
3: Thing, you guys. If I'm going to be honest, I'm going to admit my fault here.
2: Okay.
3: I put this in because I was like, really? We're known for ranch? But upon further reflection and as a ranch lover, I kind of get it.
1: Yeah, yeah, to your point, Audrey, I didn't know it was that severe. I mean, I thought people were just blowing it up online for like clicks, but like my
3: yeah.
1: girlfriend, she has two friends that lived in Brazil for a few years,
3: uh-huh.
1: and like her friend would make my girlfriend smuggle ranch into the country.
2: Wow.
3: Yeah.
1: To like get
2: okay.
1: ranch
3: and
1: down
3: like,
1: there. Because you can't
3: I'm
1: even order
3: be
1: it.
3: Honest, when I'm other places, I am like, I do want ranch.
1: She's in Japan looking for ranch for her sushi.
2: See, I want to try some of their sauces. Mm-hmm. You know, I want to see what juice they're throwing on.
1: Yeah,
3: they're
2: their sandwiches.
3: A homemade ranch out of a packet, out of a Hidden Valley ranch packet.
1: I think the all-American hamburger, specifically In-N-Out, should be more widely known. I think it should be more widely accessible across the U.S.
3: I was going to say, okay. In-N-Out doesn't even exist in most spaces.
2: Yeah, yeah.
1: But you get what I'm saying? I think, like, when I think of an iconic American cheeseburger,
2: sure.
1: it's In-N-Out. And don't come at me with the Whataburger, the Smashburger, the Shake Shack. Like,
2: that's crazy
1: that's
2: to say
1: not
2: out
1: even
2: loud,
1: up
2: dude.
1: For the same conversation.
2: What are you talking about?
1: You hear me. You hear the words
2: no,
1: coming
2: no,
1: out.
2: I do hear the words coming out of your mouth.
1: Something else, I think there's one right answer, but I think they do exist in other countries. Chili's.
2: The triple dipper.
1: Yep.
3: Yeah.
2: Okay.
3: Oh, I was going to say like,
1: I don't want to be just fried food. Like that kind of goes back to like, Americans are obese.
3: Well, okay, I feel like I'm from the Midwest. I'm thinking fried pickles.
2: Oh yeah, y'all are frying everything at the
1: Jesus
2: state fair.
1: She's going to the
2: yes.
1: Minnesota
3: I'm
1: state
3: saying.
1: Fair.
2: Yeah, that's what I was
3: going
2: to say. If you are foreign and hearing this,
1: yeah.
2: go to find a state fair, explore to your heart's content, and to Eric's point, if you go to Chili's, get the skillet queso,
1: mm-hmm.
2: and dip a Southwest egg roll in that bad boy.
1: That's the right
2: elite,
1: move.
2: Elite
1: yeah.
2: eating.
1: You got my eyes watering right now. XYZ with Eric Zachary.
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18: They say the holy water's watered down. And this town's lost its faith. Our colors will fade eventually. So if our time is running out, day after day, we'll make the mundane our masterpiece. Oh my, my, oh my, my love. I take one look at you, you're taking me out.

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1: XYZ with Eric Zachary, a touchscreen MacBook could be on the horizon. It's being rumored. Leaks are starting to come out about the MacBook Ultra, which could feature exactly that, a touchscreen version of the famed laptop. It's worth noting Steve Jobs said famously that a touchscreen MacBook would basically be ridiculous. He said it would be ergonomically terrible. It doesn't work. Apparently, they've changed their tune, or they're just like, he's been gone long enough
2: that we can change the vision.
3: I don't really get it. I had a touchscreen laptop for a while, and it was nice to, like, zoom. But I feel like that's the only thing that I ever used it for.
2: That's the one thing.
3: You know?
1: I mean, your touchpad can do that. I understand there's a need for touchscreen things, but, like, tablets have gotten so good. I don't need this.
2: Well, I'm praying for the parents of toddlers.
1: Make Google Chrome not blow my computer up, and I'd be great.

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1: XYZ with Eric Zachary, a man after my own heart. Jordan, today on More About Nothing, wants to talk about D.B. Cooper.
2: If you don't know, boy, are you about to.
1: Arguably the greatest, most successful robbery of American history.
2: I don't know if it's successful.
1: It's very successful.
2: We'll see.
1: No one knows, but we'll talk about D.B. Cooper next. But first, a little bonus fact for you.
2: There's a Starbucks in the CIA headquarters, but because it's the CIA, the Starbucks employees can't ask for names.
1: Oh.
2: So they can't, right? The whole process of like getting the name on the cup doesn't happen.
1: That's
2: at
1: hilarious.
2: The Starbucks. Yeah.
1: I didn't even think about that.
2: Yep.
1: You go through a background check just to get to Langley.
2: Yeah.
1: That's great.
2: Yep.

0: 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XYZ with Eric Zachary. More about nothing. It's exactly that. Quick little deep dive, fun facts, history that you maybe didn't know in like 2 minutes or less.
1: Yes.
0: All brought to you by Chick-fil-A. Today we are learning about D.B. Cooper. Jordan, you let me know when you want me to tag in.
1: I feel like you were going to
0: 1971. Exactly.

0: Yes.
1: But not the crew.
0: Yes.
1: And then they take off and he tells the flight or the flight crew to just head towards Mexico.
0: He was supposed to go to the flight was supposed to go to Mexico City with a refueling in Reno.
1: Mm-hmm.
0: Now, somewhere between they don't even get that far on this second flight because Southern Washington, he opens up the plane and jumps out.
1: So,
0: now,
1: a couple things to note.
0: A couple things to note. Yeah,
1: 727, right? This preceded the 737, which you probably fly on a lot if you fly United, Southwest, whatever it may be. 727 had air stairs in the back of the plane.
0: Yes. So
1: I know what someone's thinking. You can't really open the door in flight. That's true. Unless it's at the back of the plane and the plane's flying slow enough and low enough.
0: And that's what he told them to do.
1: Yes. So he lowers the back stairs.
0: Yep.
1: And he disappears.
0: And he jumps out. Now, here's where things get murky because they never found the guy. The FBI then went on like a 17-year investigation to find this dude because he did get the four parachutes and the $200,000, right?
1: Yeah. Which back then was a couple million.
0: Yeah, exactly. Right? Inflation.
1: He also asked for four parachutes so they couldn't sabotage one of them.
0: So they did sabotage one of them.
1: They did.
0: They did sabotage one of them. And there were, there was $58,000 that they found in the woods all messed up, but they matched the serial numbers of the money that he was given.
1: It was found off the river and the sand.
0: Yeah. But of the four parachutes, his whole idea by asking for four of them was if I make them think I'm going to take hostages, I'll have more parachutes.
1: Yep.
0: So one of the parachutes they gave him was from a flight instructing school, and it was a dummy parachute. It was just supposed to teach you how to pack it.
1: Yeah.
0: It doesn't actually work.
1: There's been tons of rumors, and they've had tons of people who have like literally come forward on their deathbed and said, I'm D.B. Cooper.
0: Right.
1: And like, but he became kind of like this folklore person because he didn't hurt anyone.
0: No.
1: Air hijackings, as scary as it sounds, were actually pretty common back then because there wasn't security.
0: Yep.
1: And like, I remember there was the flight attendant like went on the record with Chico. He was actually pretty nice.
0: He was the
1: nicest
0: guy. He offered her some of the money. They were like, we can't take tips. That was like, which I find like so funny.
1: Right.
0: You know, he's hijacking.
1: It also, the name D.B. Cooper was like a
0: It was a mistyping.
1: Yeah, his name was, he went by Dan Cooper.
0: And somebody who was reporting live, quote unquote, who was on the ground wrote DB instead of DA.
1: It's still to this day the like biggest unsolved mystery.
0: Yes.
1: No one knows if he survived. No one knows if he got away with it or not. There's been like a couple primary suspects. There is a fantastic Netflix series on this called DB Cooper, Where Are You? I just made my girlfriend watch it. it's on Netflix. It's outstanding.
0: Yeah.
1: And I can't recommend it enough. Is there anything else that you'd like to try to teach me about D.B. Cooper, Jordan?
0: I think we touched on everything. I just don't think he survived is my...
1: That's your opinion.
0: Know. Yep, exactly.
1: I think he got away clean.
0: I hope so. That'd be really cool.
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drive, I don't need a car. Money really all that we fiending for. 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Fall off what? I ain't seen the horse. Called your bluff, better cite the source. 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
1: Crumble, the cookie place, is introducing dirty sodas.
2: Yes.
1: I didn't know about dirty sodas until recently. I think it's the dumbest thing in the world.
3: Okay. Have you ever had one?
2: You're about to offend Audrey.
1: No, but like, isn't it just like carbonated water mixed with a bunch of flavors?
3: No, what?
2: It's like a cream soda.
3: It's
2: like a cream soda.
1: Oh, let's add lactose to it. Sure.
3: Whatever, Eric. Anyway,
2: yeah.
3: Let me tell you about the Crumble Dirty Sodas. Mm-hmm. Here's the thing. They have a couple. They have like a bunch of them that they're coming out with. However, there is one particular option called Crazy Cousins.
2: Yes.
3: And it has 186 grams of sugar in 32 ounces.
0: That should be illegal.
3: Which what people are saying.
2: Yes.
3: Which has the equivalent amount of sugar to 19 Krispy Kreme original glazed donuts.
1: They always compare it to Krispy Kreme donuts.
2: Yeah, exactly.
1: Like every metric is always Krispy Kreme donuts.
3: Okay, Krispy Kreme, fight back. 16-ounce cans of Monster. That's crazy. Okay,
2: yeah.
3: So it's Red Bull, Mountain Dew, pineapple, strawberry puree, and coconut cream.
2: That's too... Red Bull and Mountain Dew should have never
1: met. I get two beers at a concert, I'm an alcoholic.
2: Right.
1: Yeah. Like, okay. Come on.
3: I think that we should try it.
1: I don't.
2: That's a solo mission. That is a solo mission.
1: I will have a sip and immediately regurgitate it.
2: Yeah.
1: I don't do well with sugary things.
2: My body will reject that.
3: I think we should do it. They have 48 flavors. We could try any of them.
2: You report back.
1: Dirty
2: Audrey.
1: Sodas are the newest thing to take over the U.S. and really prove that we're not obese.
3: I've been liking them.
1: It's XYZ with Eric Zachary.

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1: Lots of Apple rumors starting to swirl. You know, September is usually the time that we get the new iPhones. We think have all but been confirmed that we're getting a foldable iPhone.
2: Yeah,
3: sure.
1: Which we were talking about this yesterday. I wish that it would fold up like an old Razr,
2: like a flip phone,
1: Motorola. Yeah. I think they're gonna fold it book side, and I'm like, I don't need another tablet.
2: No.
3: Well, yeah, that's the thing. They're huge.
1: I want something I can aggressively slam when I hang up on you.
2: Right. Exactly. Right. You want a folded hamburger, not hot dog.
1: Yep. Exactly that. Yeah, Jordan. Thank you for taking it back to third grade. That said, there are starting to be rumors about a new MacBook Ultra.
2: Okay.
1: This is coming on the heels of the other MacBook that the name escapes me that I just bought my mom, but the cheaper version.
2: Oh, yes, yes.
1: That just came out. And it actually works great, by the way.
2: Isn't it like the light or something?
1: Something like that. Yeah, but it's the cheapest MacBook they've ever offered.
2: Diet MacBook.
1: But the MacBook Ultra is rumored to be a 14 and 16 inch model that will have a touch screen.
2: Okay.
1: Which I don't think we need.
2: Now, historically speaking, didn't Steve Jobs say touchscreens are like the worst way you could go?
1: He was quoting that the idea of a touchscreen on a MacBook would be ergonomically terrible and just simply doesn't work.
2: Tim Cook, what are you doing?
1: It's not even Tim Cook anymore, though. I thought they brought up the new guy.
2: Timmy's last days.
1: Tim Apple?
2: Yeah, Tim Apple, what are you doing?
1: Yeah.
3: I just think it's funny that people are like, oh, Apple, they're always copying everybody else.
1: They do.
3: You know?
2: They do. They literally
3: and I
2: do.
3: Feel like I've always been like, whatever, it's fine. Like, they do it better. But, like, my very first laptop, sorry, guys. My very first laptop was touchscreen, which I think is funny.
2: Okay, yeah. So you've awoken to the...
1: I think
2: Apple is.
1: I think tablets have gotten so good. I get like this is for a lot of graphic designers that use like an Apple Pencil or something like that.
2: Yeah.
1: My girlfriend, who is an attorney, uses a PC by choice, which is psychotic to me.
3: But get it.
1: But she has a touch screen. So like whenever I hand her my computer, she'll try to touch the screen. Yeah. I'm like, stop putting your little dirty mitts on my screen.
3: But
1: dirty
3: mitts is nuts. I don't know. I get it. Why are we... Apple's made it so easy to turn an iPad into a laptop.
1: Have it, though.
3: That's my point.
2: That's what she's
1: you
2: saying.
1: You don't need this.
3: What I'm saying.
1: Okay, I agree with you, Audrey. I'm just used to arguing with you.
2: I'm just yelling.
1: So I'm keeping the tone. All right, your XYZ tech tidbit. Oh, that's coming out. We don't know. Maybe September. Maybe end of the year.
2: The facts.
1: Yeah, there's still a really loose rumor at the time. Your XYZ tech tidbit, all brought to you by Eggland's Best.
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2: XYZ with Eric Zachary, Dua Lipa just continuing to be the coolest pop star out there.
3: Yes.
2: Not just for her music, her look, her vibe.
4: How beautiful she is.
3: Okay.
5: We're talking about her brains right now, Eric.
2: Dua was your thing, and now you got married, so someone's got to pick up the slack.
3: Don't throw me into whatever you were saying.
5: Okay. Let me do
2: it. Audrey, go for it.
5: Okay, so Dua Lipa, if you don't know, she runs this book club called Service 95. She's been doing it for a few years now, but she has now moved into the library business. She is opening a library.
2: What a booming business.
5: I know. She's opened a library in Porto, Portugal.
3: Love it.
5: Inside the Livraria bookshop, where Livraria Leo bookshop, and it is filled with banned and censored books.
3: Love that.
5: So super cool. She's kind of making sure these stories don't die. Mm-hmm. She has this quote where she says, sometimes the most subversive thing you can do is read a book and then talk about it. And I think that that's a really good point.
3: I think that's huge.
2: Yeah, I have nothing snarky to say. This is really important, and it's really cool to see her doing it.
3: Awesome. I think this is another opportunity for us to go to Portugal.
2: I think you're trying to get that on the show expense sheet. That's why. XYZ with Eric Zachary.

0: Mix 100.3.
1: I love when Jordan has a self-realization that I agree with. Because sometimes you just think like you're the ish, and I'm like, it's fine.
2: All the time.
3: I feel like that's not even where we're going with this.
1: It's not. This one, he said, kind of is. Being married has gone to my head. That is Jordan's words. Yeah. He just got married 2 weeks ago in Portugal, and it's just become your whole identity.
2: It has become my whole identity. I love being married. I'll be the first one to say it. The thing is now I think I'm some sort of like matchmaker. I'm seeing things I've never saw before. And it almost got me in a lot of trouble at a very large gathering, a birthday party, because I, like I said, being married has just gone to my head.
1: Because you're like, I found my person, so now I can help other people.
2: I can help. Not only can I help other people, I'm facilitating in places I shouldn't be facilitating.
1: Are you talking to people again?
3: Trying to...
1: Oh, I know what he's trying to do.
2: Set people up. Yes. So check this out. I was at a birthday party, and the boyfriend of the person having the birthday party looks at me, my sister, and one other person and goes, you guys might want to take some photos for this. Get your cameras out. And I immediately go, he's going to propose. You guys, he's proposing.
1: All right.
2: We got to get ready for this.
1: Let's talk about times that you're new to something and it made you way too confident.
2: Yes.
1: You think you know everything just because you did it once.
2: He brought out a birthday cake. He did not have a ring by any means. It was not good.
1: It's XYZ with Eric Zachary. We'll talk about it next. Throwing petals like, do you love me at night?

0: song could ever say.
1: It's Mix 100.3.
2: What are times that you've been new to something and you just thought you were an expert? Pro mode, you're way too confident about it.
3: Yes.
2: Jordan just got married, and I understand that this is going to be the next... I'll give you 4 more weeks of, like, anytime we run into someone, you spend 20 minutes showing them pictures of your wedding. I get it. That kind of comes with when you first have a kid, too, right?
3: Here's the thing. I'm not starting that conversation.
2: You're not, but, like, you're entertaining it.
3: And for sure.
2: As, like, you're a person that's always with you, not the person you married, but me. I'm just like, all right, I'm going to take a lap because I know what's about to happen.
4: Yeah.
3: Right.
2: That's not even what I'm talking about. But this is, being married has become not only your whole identity, it has made you way too confident about love.
3: Yes, uh-huh, yeah.
2: For other people.
3: It's become, like, this never happened to me while...

0: cream, you know, with a candle.
1: No,
0: what's that one clown game where you hit each other with whipped cream in the face?
1: I don't know that has a name.
0: It was really big during COVID. It was actual game. You put your head in that little
1: Yes. I do remember that. Yeah.
0: What's the time you got way too confident about something, Audrey?
2: I don't know. As we just discussed, I'm constantly anxious. So me being too confident is pretty rare.
1: I feel like you confident okay, you go.
2: I'm confident with my crafts that I do.
1: Okay.
2: I get overzealous with the art that I make. Well, those actually turned out really well. But the other day I had this really cool concept for this piece that I was going to make. I worked on it for 5 hours and I got nowhere. I got absolutely nowhere. And so I do feel like sometimes I'm like, me. I can do anything.
1: You're
2: like
1: the Picasso of crafts, yeah. And then
2: well,
1: you're
2: I'm
1: not...
2: like my vision. I can just like create what's in my, and then I just like don't know the materials that I need to use or whatever. Sorry, that's a really boring answer. But
1: No. It's real.
0: You're
1: that's
0: a good artist, and I like that you know that you're a good artist.
1: Just
0: think
1: maybe less teeth.
0: Very easy to.
2: I like making teeth art, and I don't think that there's anything wrong with that.
1: Okay.
0: All right.
1: Eric,
0: I have nothing to add. My short answer is I am very confident in the fact that I am way more unconfident than people assume. I think because of how I hold myself, because of the things I do, everyone thinks like I think I'm the ish.
1: Right.
0: And I really don't. Like I have never, you will not find someone more open to constructive criticism or like that criticizes himself more to be better at all times.
1: Yeah. I will say there's this funny thing you do when you'll be like, oh yeah, that building is definitely 186 feet tall. And everybody's like, oh, it is? It's like, no, he's lying, you guys. He's lying.
0: I am very confident in being able to trick people.
1: Yeah, exactly.
0: Which maybe I should have put out there, but yeah. You get what I'm saying.
2: Well, honestly, fake it till you make it. You got to keep doing it until
0: I'm very
2: it becomes true.
0: There you go. Confident in the bit. That's what I am confident in.
1: Oh, yeah, you do it for the bit.
0: I think any other times I've surprised myself doing something well, I'll be like, there's no way I'm doing anything. XYZ with Eric Zachary.
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1: XYZ with Eric Zachary. I want to be clear. This was not my idea to continue to open the show just making fun
2: bashing
1: of Audrey.
2: Audrey?
1: Yeah.
2: Yeah.
3: It's not a bash.
2: Oh, okay.
1: You're dressed right. like Coraline.
3: Well, not okay. So I'm not dressed like Coraline, but I do look like I would be in Coraline
1: or
3: right
1: Adam's
3: now.
1: Family Values.
2: Okay.
3: Maybe it is more Adam's Family than it is
1: you
3: Coraline.
1: You got like a Jenna Ortega. What's her name? The
2: Wednesday Adams?
1: Yeah,
3: it was like an accident, but okay. I'm kind of rocking with it.
1: Like
3: yeah.
1: with those socks and those shoes, if a house landed on you, like, the Oz people would be talking
3: yeah,
1: about you.
3: Yeah, I'm wearing black and white striped socks and Mary Jane, so it's not a good start to the day.
1: It's great. But. Look, I mean, you got your vibe, and Jordan and I dress like normal.
2: You know, yeah.
1: He's XYZ with Eric Zachary.

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1: 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We're talking about Dua Lipa.
2: Yes.
1: Who is opening a bookstore. Love it.
3: This is super exciting. Yes. Dua Lipa just gets cooler and cooler every day. If you don't know, Dua Lipa has a book club that she runs online. She does interviews with authors.
2: Yeah.
3: And-

0: other celebrities. It's called Service 95. And she has recently decided to open a library of banned and censored books in Portugal.
1: Porto, specifically.
0: Yes, Porto. Yes. So it's going to permanently reside inside the Livraria Leo bookshop, which is kind of just known for being a little bit more progressive and having books that you wouldn't find.
1: Just niche books.
0: But she has this quote when she was talking about it that's kind of being passed around the girl bosses of the internet right now. She said, because sometimes the most subversive thing you can do is read a book and then talk about it. So like the Handmaid's Tale, for example, is a banned or censored book.
1: Right.
0: So there are a lot of these stories that are just kind of getting lost in the woodwork.
1: Sure.
0: And
1: sure.
0: Being pushed aside that are kind of important.
1: We're losing recipes and Dua Lipa wants to save them.
2: Yeah.
1: And I think that's important.
3: I think, I mean, it's, I don't want to get too dark with it, but this is very Fahrenheit 451. Like,
1: sure,
3: protect the books that people are saying people shouldn't have eyes on.
1: And did they ban that one?
3: That would be ironic.
1: That might be a banned
3: book. Take Ray Bradbury out of it.
1: Yeah.
3: All right. Yeah, but Dua, new bookstore is open in Portugal. This is very cool. Your XYZ ENT Entertainment Report, all brought to you by Eggland's Best.
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1: Today on XYZ with Eric Zachary, the rumors are swirling about Travis Kelce, Taylor Swift. I think that Jordan brought up a great idea. Maybe they're not even getting married at MSG, and this is just one big diversion.
2: Yeah, somebody said that because there are no, like, oh, you have to sign away your rights to be on camera, mm-hmm. chances are there's not going to be some live stream or some documentary. Yeah. So there's a possibility. It's a bait and switch.
1: Watch her get married at her, like, Rhode Island estate.
2: Right, right.
1: And
2: exactly.
1: She just paid millions of dollars because people are seeing trucks load stuff in right now.
3: I mean, my hypothesis would be that they, like, have their wedding ceremony and this is, like, their reception.
1: That's kind of what it's sounding like it's going to be.
3: That's kind of the...
1: But I would just love for it to be somewhere completely wrong. Like, all the paparazzi's in the wrong place.
2: We've just had it wrong
3: the
2: whole time.
3: Oh, you mean, like, it's not MSG at all?
1: At all.
2: At all.
1: She's just paying for the diversion.
2: It's just empty. Yeah, exactly.
1: That would be so cool.
2: That'd be dope.
1: Dua Lipa's opening a banned and censored library in Portugal. So it's filled with books that have wrongfully, in many cases, been banned or censored across the world.
2: Yeah.
1: And she wanted to make sure she preserves these stories and preserves these works of art, which I think is incredible.
2: And where was this?
1: In Portugal.
2: So we should do some investigative journalism and go check that out.
1: We talked about Portugal enough on the show for the year. That plus Audrey's really into dirty sodas, and I can't understand this.
3: I am not. It's just... Okay, I'm not even.
1: Yep.
2: No.
1: All of that and more on XYZ with Eric Zachary. 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
1: The World Cup has kind of given the U.S. a chance to redefine itself.
2: Yes.
1: I feel like for a long time it was just stupidity and obesity.
2: Yep.
1: Uh-huh. You go to Europe, they're like, oh, yeah, stupid Americans.
2: Yep.
1: But now we got ranch.
2: Yes.
1: Yeah. I mean, the World Cup games technically across North America, but primarily in the U.S.
2: Yep.
3: Yeah.
1: We've gotten a chance for a lot of Europeans, a lot of people from around the world to be like, oh, what's this white sauce?
4: I love ranch. I taste it here. And it's delicious. And I take 2 bottles with home.
1: Yes.
4: With you.
1: Which the TSA has warned, please don't bring it in carry on. Check your bags.
2: Right. Yeah.
1: But like, yeah, we're getting a new mascot, and it's Hidden Valley Ranch.
2: It's Hidden Valley Ranch. And I believe that this is just like opening the door to all the other fun food things.
1: Mm-hmm.
2: I think we should take the time out to teach our neighbors across the pond and elsewhere about what else we do with food.
1: Okay.
2: So think about
1: the culinary experience that you can have in the U.S.
2: That you can have in the U.S. Some of your favorite snacks, Eric and Audrey.
3: Okay.
2: Yeah.
1: All right. We'll talk about things the U.S. should be known for food-wise next on XYZ.

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1: XYZ with Eric Zachary. Because of the World Cup and there's been such an influx of Europeans and just global travelers coming to the U.S. For the various games, people are starting to learn about ranch, which apparently is pretty much a U.S. only thing.
2: Right.
1: I mean, obviously you can get it in other places,
2: sure.
1: But like, yeah, it's really a U.S. centric condiment.
3: Yep. Sure.
1: And the Europeans are loving it.
2: So much so that they're trying to bring like giant bottles back with them.
1: Mm-hmm.
2: You know, I think the most easiest thing is like we started with ranch dressing as salad. Then it got to fries, pizza.
3: Sure.
2: Now it's on everything.
3: Sure.
2: They love it.
1: Yeah. What should we actually be known for?
2: I think so. I got some food hacks that I love to do at home. The double-sided peanut butter and jelly spoon dip.
1: That's just a you thing, though.
2: Yeah, but I mean, no. that should, I think
3: that's
2: it rocks. I think it bangs,
3: one.
2: You know? You need
3: that's
2: a little
3: a
2: snack.
3: Good one,
1: that's
3: for sure.
1: That's dangerous, though, because that just really is an advocate for double dipping, which I can't get behind.
2: Okay, so if
1: well,
2: you live
1: that's
2: by
1: personal
2: yourself.
1: Personal snack, sure.
2: Yeah, yeah. If you live by yourself, this is the ideal
1: snack. Do whatever you
2: snack.
1: Want with peanut butter.
2: Whoa.
1: You get what I'm
2: family,
1: saying. You get
2: family
1: what I'm
2: show.
1: Saying.
2: Family show.
1: You get what I'm saying.
2: You take a spoon, you dip one side in the peanut butter, you get your jelly, you dip the other side in the jelly, you've got a whole peanut butter and jelly bite sized dip.
3: I also like to do this. I don't do the one side and the one. I just do it on the same spoon.
1: You just use your whole paw?
2: You just get your hand in there?
3: Yeah.
2: Okay.
3: That's actually... That's
1: you use your
3: hilarious.
1: Coraline hands just to get in a jar
3: yes,
1: of jelly
3: precisely.
1: And peanut butter?
2: Right.
3: Well, okay, I had a question.
2: Okay.
3: I thought that barbecue was our thing.
1: Yeah, I think there's a bigger
3: like
1: argument
3: barbecue
1: of like...
3: sauce. I thought that was our thing.
1: I think you can get barbecue sauce in a lot of other countries, though.
2: I think, yeah.
3: Oh, but you can't get ranch. Is the
1: it's
3: point.
1: Just not,
2: yeah.
1: like, widely as known.
2: I think
3: okay,
2: we
3: what
2: make
3: about...
2: it a little differently than they yeah. do everywhere else.
3: Sure.
1: But, I mean, barbecue is also, like, there's such a variety of it, depending on if you're, like, Texas or Memphis.
2: Right,
1: or,
2: right,
1: you know.
2: Exactly. You know, there's, yeah. a, there's a white sauce barbecue
3: right,
2: sauce, you
3: right.
2: know, so we've kind of taken it to another level. I'm sure,
1: sure
2: they've
3: well,
2: got some version.
3: Okay, here's the
2: pond.
3: Thing, you guys. If I'm going to be honest, I'm going to admit my fault here.
2: Okay.
3: I put this in because I was like, really? We're known for ranch? But upon further reflection and as a ranch lover, I kind of get it.
1: Yeah, yeah, to your point, Audrey, I didn't know it was that severe. I mean, I thought people were just blowing it up online for like clicks, but like my
3: yeah.
1: girlfriend, she has two friends that lived in Brazil for a few years,
3: uh-huh.
1: and like her friend would make my girlfriend smuggle ranch into the country.
2: Wow.
3: Yeah.
1: To like get
2: okay.
1: ranch
3: and
1: down
3: like,
1: there. You can't
3: I'm
1: even order
3: be
1: it.
3: Honest, when I'm other places, I am like, I do want ranch.
1: She's in Japan looking for ranch for her sushi.
2: See, I want to try some of their sauces. You know, mm-hmm. I want to see what juice they're throwing on.
1: Yeah,
3: they're
2: their sandwiches.
3: A homemade there's... ranch out of a packet, out of a Hidden Valley ranch packet.
1: I think the all-American hamburger, specifically In-N-Out, should be more widely known. I think it should be more widely accessible across the U.S.
3: I was going to say, okay. In-N-Out doesn't even exist in most spaces.
2: Yeah, yeah.
1: But you get what I'm saying? I think, like, when I think of an iconic American cheeseburger,
2: sure.
1: it's In-N-Out. And don't come at me with the Whataburger, the Smashburger, the Shake Shack. Like,
2: that's crazy
1: that's
2: to say
1: not
2: out
1: even
2: loud,
1: up
2: dude.
1: For the same conversation.
2: What are you talking about?
1: You hear me. You hear the words
2: no,
1: coming
2: no,
1: out.
2: No, I do hear the words coming out of your mouth.
1: Something else, I think there's one right answer, but I think they do exist in other countries. Chili's.
2: The triple dipper.
1: Yep.
2: Yeah,
3: triple
2: yeah,
3: dipper. Yeah.
2: Okay.
3: Oh, I was going to say like,
1: I don't want to be just fried food. Like that kind of goes back to like, Americans are obese.
3: Well, okay, I feel like I'm from the Midwest. I'm thinking fried pickles.
2: Oh yeah, y'all are frying everything at the
1: Jesus
2: state fair.
1: She's going to the
3: yes,
1: Minnesota
3: I'm
1: state
3: saying.
1: Fair.
2: Yeah, that's what I was
1: going
2: to say. If you are foreign and hearing this,
1: yeah.
2: go to find a state fair, explore. To your heart's content, and to Eric's point, if you go to Chili's, get the skillet queso,
1: mm-hmm.
2: and dip a Southwest egg roll in that bad boy.
1: That's the right
2: elite,
1: move.
2: Elite, elite
1: yeah.
2: eating.
1: You got my eyes watering right now. XYZ with Eric Zachary.
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1: The test on XYZ is coming up next. Three pop culture trivia questions that we've talked about on the show.
2: Okay.
1: Audrey and Jordan going head to head on these questions. And I confidently have two of them written. So
2: We're doing this live.
1: Give me
3: on
1: like,
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1: give me like 3 minutes, and then we'll be set for the test coming up next on XYZ.

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1: It's called The Test on XYZ with Eric Zachary. It's exactly that. Just a quick test of pop culture trivia. Jordan and Audrey.
2: The music.
1: Contestants, come on down.
3: Hello.
1: Playing for you at home, but feel free to make up your own answers.
3: Yes.
1: Sometimes they just don't got it.
3: I keep winning, so I do.
2: Yeah, I keep losing. It's fine. We don't need to talk about it.
1: Jordan's winning with like 1 point.
3: A win is a win, Eric.
1: The test is brought to you by Chick-fil-A. That's exciting. New sponsor for us.
3: Yes.
1: Here we go. Three questions that we've all talked about recently on the show. Number one, obviously, Taylor Swift and Travis Kelce are getting married. The rumors are going crazy. Could it be MSG? What does the NDA look like? Is everyone going to be invited? Are they allowed to talk about it? Are they streaming it?
3: Right.
1: That's not what we're talking about. Now, although he has most recently adopted his position as executive golden retriever to Taylor, wow, Travis Kelce is a decorated athlete and celebrity in his own right. Not only as an NFL player, but also as a reality show dating contestant on what E! Show?
2: Are you serious?
3: Oh, man. What did Killer Trav call it?
1: While you're thinking, I'm going to give some context to Audrey. He was on a show on E! Network.
2: Yeah.
1: It was a dating show centered around him. What was the name of
2: around
1: that show?
2: Travis
3: Jordan?
2: Kelce?
1: Yeah.
3: Isn't it like Choosing Kelce or something?
1: Very close.
3: Oh.
1: No cigar. Catching Kelce.
3: Catching.
2: I actually had no idea.
1: It was a 2016 reality TV show.
3: Yeah, I remember it.
1: Seven episodes. This is crazy. I didn't know this part because I never watched it. He dated 50 women, one from each state, in search of love.
2: Oh,
3: yeah.
1: I love it. And Taylor Swift's like, yeah, that's
2: Travis
1: the one.
2: Travis
1: Styles. All right, 0 points. Question number two. Ed Sheeran and Martin Garrix have recently teamed up, not only as music collaborators on Repeat It, their new single, but also as wedding crashers. They just crashed a wedding at the Adler Planetarium in Chicago. Mm-hmm. Now, this isn't Ed's first time crashing a wedding, though. He's actually known to pop through weddings quite frequently, mostly because he has a ton of wedding songs, love songs, romantic songs, part of his catalog. But arguably, his biggest 2014 ballad is what wedding anthem?
2: Audrey. Dancing in the Dark.
1: No.
3: Did you say Dancing in
2: the
3: Dark?
2: Isn't that what it is?
1: No.
2: Dancing in the Dark.
1: It's also Dancing in the Moonlight of the lyrics, but yeah.
3: Jordan.
1: Yeah.
3: Perfect.
1: No.
2: Dancing in the Moonlight.
1: Okay,
3: yeah, it's
1: no.
3: a completely
1: the
3: different...
1: The song is called Thinking Out Loud. That is the one. Perfect.
2: Okay. Wait, but was I right? Isn't that the same song?
1: Yeah, but it's not what it's called, Audrey.
3: We're so
2: girl,
3: close.
1: When your legs... No, that's actually perfect, what you were singing. When your legs don't work like they used to before.
2: Yeah. Okay,
3: sorry, Eric.
1: Zero
3: Ed.
1: Points. Question three. This could be the tiebreaker here. HBO Max just flew a life-size dragon, which is just a funny... description for me because dragons aren't real. over the River Thames.
3: Why did you need to say
2: that? I get it.
1: In honor of House of Dragons season 3. It was actually pretty crazy. You haven't seen this video. They made like a drone dragon. But it passed iconic London landmarks like Westminster Palace, Big Ben, and that big Ferris wheel joint. That's not technically a Ferris wheel.
2: Yeah.
1: What is it called?
2: Audrey. The London Eye.
1: The London Eye is correct.
3: Okay.
2: Do I win?
1: Yeah, Jordan.
3: Yeah,
1: just because I know Jordan won't get this, I'll give him a chance to tie.
2: Hey.
1: What? It's not a Ferris wheel by definition. What is it? Audrey wins.
3: I don't know.
1: It is a cantilevered observation wheel.
3: See, this is why I don't like when you write questions. Who would just know that offhand?
1: Well, that wasn't the real... I mean, Audrey got the real question.
3: That's not important.
1: Audrey wins the test. It is the London Eye. That is correct.
2: Shout out London.
1: Shout out London. XYZ with Eric Zachary. It's your XYZ The Test, all brought to you by Chick-fil-A.
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1: NDAs, non-disclosure agreements. I've had to sign my fair share.
2: That's right.
1: Nothing quite as important as the Taylor Swift wedding.
2: Well, actually, it just has been found out that the NDAs for the Taylor Swift Travis Kelce wedding are really weak. There's no financial penalty if you break any of the rules. It's really more of like a slap on the wrist. Like, you know, if you're filming something you shouldn't be, everybody's probably just going to publicly shame you at the thing.
3: Yeah, I mean, I feel like it's probably just them being like, hey, obviously, you know, we don't want you to do this.
2: Right. Just like, be a homie.
3: Yeah.
2: Yeah. So if you're going, maybe break a rule.
3: Don't make it weird.
2: Just don't make it weird, but you could probably break a rule.
4: 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It's fun.

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1: That is it for us today on XYZ with Eric Zachary. Boy, did we touch on a lot. DB Cooper?
2: Yes. Your favorite story.
1: If you don't know about this man who hijacked a plane, didn't hurt anybody, stole $200,000 of the government's money and never got caught.
2: Yeah.
1: Woo! Are you in for a treat?
2: Yes.
1: Of my enthusiasm and aviation knowledge.
2: Yep.
1: Jordan is getting way too confident about being married.
2: I am. I'm less than a month in and I'm already telling people who they should be with. I'm trying to set up situations like proposals that don't exist. I'm in the love now.
1: I like how he's saying less than a month. It hasn't been, it's like 2.5 weeks.
2: That is less than a month, Eric.
1: Jordan,
2: do the math.
1: Audrey's really into dirty sodas. She wants us to consume all of the sugar.
3: No, I think that we should just try that. If you've never had one, you should try them.
2: I don't think we should try the crumble one that is 186 grams of sugar in a cup.
3: I agree.
2: I don't know about that.
3: They have like 50 flavors. We could try any of them.
2: Oh, okay. You're saying pivot.
1: Yeah, and on that note, America's being known for ranch, but we're like arguing what should we actually be known for, and I don't think that Audrey should lead that charge because she wants more sugar on everything.
3: Well, I think it should ultimately be ranch. I think I've decided.
1: Okay.
3: I'm glad that you came to that conclusion. I'm okay with that.
1: That plus the test, talking about the Travis Taylor wedding that could not be happening at MSG. Who's to say? And Dua Lipa opened a banned and censored library in Portugal. Very, very cool for her to put together this collection of censored works that shouldn't be censored. And she's saying, hey, I want to preserve this. I want to do some good with my name, my notoriety, my money, which is exactly what you should be doing if you have money. You have an obligation to the public. I believe that fully.
2: Oh, okay.
1: Yeah.
2: That was, yeah, sure.
1: Can you help me off my soapbox?
3: Okay,
2: yeah,
3: Eric.
2: Right?
1: All right.
3: No,
1: and Audrey dressed like Wednesday Adams today.
3: Yeah, I did.
2: Yes.
1: Yeah, she called that out.
3: It's kind of cute.
1: You can watch it. You can see it.
2: That's
1: right. Get ready with her. Do your little like.
2: Oh, yeah. Oh,
1: follow
2: Audrey.
1: Off.
2: There
1: she's
2: you go.
1: She's
2: doing tricks.
1: The Wicked Witch of the West socks.
2: Whoa.
1: If you want to watch XYZ with Eric Zachary, don't forget, you can always see us in video form. 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
2: West Texas summers don't mess around, and neither should your AC. If you've been ignoring that warm air blowing from your vents, don't wait until you're stuck in traffic on a 103-degree

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1: But he was telling me about his American adventures, and he was like, I went to a bar, and these gentlemen had me try a pickleback.
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1: Correct?
3: And is a potato a fruit?
1: It's not a fruit. 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
2: It doesn't have a seed. If it has a seed, it's a fruit, is what I remember.
3: Out of curiosity, Big Al, you just wrote down that question that you asked.
1: Yes.
3: What are you gonna, like, why did you write it down?
1: Well, these are things I need to work out after the show. Like, I need to figure out if a
2: Al's
1: potato is a fruit.
2: Al's writing a book, Anna.
1: Potato is a fruit.
2: Al's book is titled, There Are Dumb Questions.

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1: Good morning. A slight break in those temperatures after a high of 102 yesterday. We should stay around the mid-90s in Lubbock today. Still going to be breezy and sunny. First Alert meteorologist John Robinson.
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4: Well, I'm going to enjoy looking at Anna and Justin today because they're wearing Hillary Duff.
24: Yes, we got our
25: and
24: concert.
25: You love her.
4: I love Hillary Duff.
25: She's glowing.
24: Concert t-shirt. Yes.
25: She looks so good.
26: She looks perfect. Anna and I were talking about that.
24: She's stunning. Absolutely stunning.
25: Her teeth, her face.
4: Just everything about Hillary Duff.
24: And not just that, good. But like also her energy, her aura. Like she was so happy on stage.
25: She's thriving. She has her kids with her, and she's like showing them all of Texas.
24: She looks healthy.
25: She's like, this is where your mom was born.
4: I'm a little jealous you guys got to see her in concert yesterday. I'm also jealous at the celebrity our boy White Cheddar is going to potentially meet. Because
27: who's that?
4: He's going to maybe meet one of my favorite videos of all time. Happened around the 4th of July, and it's this gentleman named Terry.
25: What?
4: Who he can't.
25: Move back, Terry.
4: He's in a wheelchair, and he's setting the fireworks off, and his friends are like, put in reverse, Terry! Back it up, Terry! And Terry's just got the explosions happening around him, and he's just enjoying the 4th of July, and White Cheddar's probably going to get the
24: How is that going to happen?
4: I don't know. White Cheddar's got the connects.
25: Is he putting on a fireworks show?
4: He just told... I think it's going to be like a fireworks show.
25: Terry's fireworks
4: show? And Terry's going to be out there.
28: Terry's hosting... he's doing a meet and greet from 2 to 4 and then 5 to 7.
25: Is it for Kaboob Town?
28: No, it's in Pampa. I think he's from there or right around there.
25: Oh,
4: The shriek Trey and I gave when he told us this was...
28: Well, I was looking at stuff to do, and I'm like, done.
25: That's pretty good.
28: That's iconic.
25: Uh-huh, he's great.
24: Hosting a meet and greet.
25: If you don't know the video, Terry's in a electronic wheelchair, and he lights a fountain, and it just starts exploding. And I know you said it, JC, but, like... He is not moving.
4: And he just froze.
25: Like he's going to catch on fire.
4: And it's just his friend's reaction because they're all screaming for him to get out of the way. And he's not. He's just
24: put it in reverse, Terry.
25: Put it in reverse. That was on Vine, right?
4: I think so.
24: It was that era, so it must have been.
4: I mean, it was everywhere.
25: I also like the little girl. She goes, it's for July. I'm about to pop these firecrackers. Don't pop mommy. Where the police at?
4: I don't know if she's doing a meet and greet.
24: She should.
4: But Terry is. So that's pretty cool.
27: Would it be against the law for me to bring y'all firecrackers?
4: No.
29: I don't know. I mean, I say that because I want some, but... I don't know if it's illegal to just be in possession of them, but it's about putting them off, right? I don't know.
27: Because I bought some, and I hadn't bought them in years. And I bought some just because I was, like, driving the street and I saw a stand. I'm like, I haven't had firecrackers in years.
29: I'll tell you what, as a child, there were some prayers I never prayed so hard is when that bottle rocket went off and landed in the neighbor's tree.
4: Oh, you're just praying, Lord, please, Lord, please.
29: Scary stuff.
4: Fireworks scare me because I've.
29: We used to do it all the time with our kids.
27: Yeah.
4: Like the cherry bombs and stuff. Like I can't because I've seen the pictures of what I got.
29: Land on the roof of a neighbor's house. Lord, that's the one. Please, Lord.
27: Please, don't let me catch the neighbor's house.
25: I got the big ones. I got a 2-minute fountain.
24: You're a pyro, though.
29: Yes. I don't know what a fountain does. I don't know the term.
4: Just looks pretty, right?
25: It doesn't shoot up in the air, but it stays on the ground and it just. just gets, it's a huge sparkly fire.
29: Shoots up like a water fountain.
1: But make sure you put it in reverse.
25: Put it in reverse, Terry.
2: That's iconic.
1: All right, let's catch you up with what happened yesterday, though. Things everybody talking about. No overtime or penalties needed yesterday after the first day of the knockout round, because we had two that time. But Norway beat the Ivory Coast 2-1 in an action-packed game. And then at the end, everybody's doing that row thing that everybody does with Norway, which is really cool.
27: Mm-hmm.
1: Then France ended up just destroying Sweden 3-0.
27: Yeah,
1: and then Mexico beat Ecuador 2-0 after the game was delayed for an hour due to lightning in Mexico City. Now, Mexico fans, the night before, were seen outside of the hotel that Team Ecuador was staying at, and they just threw a big old party. They were honking their horns. They were being loud. They were playing music. They were just being as obnoxious as possible all night long.
27: Wow.
1: I respect it, but it sucks for the people that were just regular people staying there at that hotel, because they're coming outside going, come on, guys.
27: Really?
1: Like, I got kids here staying there.
27: Yeah.
1: But if Ecuador looked tired yesterday, that could be your reason. Now, LeBron James, big announcement, has informed the Los Angeles Lakers that he will not return next season, and he's going to sign with another team in free agency. This is pretty big.
27: It's pretty big, man.
1: He did wait until they did give his son Bronny a guarantee contract before he informed them that,
27: That's good looking out.
1: I'm out of here. So that was a good dad move right there. The decision ends his eight-year run with the Lakers, which he went to that team in 2018. And then Serena Williams suffered a first-round singles loss at Wimbledon.
27: The lady that she was playing was 20 years old. Serena's 44.
2: I know. About to ask.
1: Wow. And but this was her return to singles play. We're all excited, and now she's out.
27: She had a good attitude about it. Well, she's going to play in doubles today, I believe, with her sister, Venus.
1: Yeah.
27: And but she is out as a single, as a individual player.
1: Man.
27: But it was good to see her on the court, though. I did see her on the grass. Yeah.
1: There were some good moments, you know, but she's out, unfortunately. Budweiser wanted to help celebrate the 4th of July in style. Did you hear about this?
27: No.
1: They gave away a bunch of free beer.
27: Okay.
1: Yeah. Well, kind of. The company gave away thousands of $6 digital gift cards to adults that are 21 and older. It was part of their Covering America's Tab promotion, which celebrates America's 250th birthday.
27: Mm-hmm.
1: And it said the offer ran through July 5th or until Budweiser's $150,000 tab runs out. That tab already ran out.
27: Yeah. I would imagine. Well,
1: apparently, we like free beer.
2: So they just send it to people who like signed up for something?
1: What's that?
2: They just send it to people who signed up.
1: Yeah, the people that got in there before they ran out of the $150,000 got their $6 beer, basically.
2: I love my tab being covered.
1: Yeah. I know. That's
2: one great thing about being a girl and going on dates.
1: Yeah, what's that like?
2: Oh, it's so amazing. I order as much as I want.
1: Yeah. Even at bars, you guys just get free drinks, first standing there.
2: Back to back.
27: I told this lady over the weekend, Kelly, I said, I was trying not to say it in a bad way. I said, I got the first round here. And it was the quick meetup that I had. And she made it a point to say, no, I got it. Like,
2: I got it.
27: And I'm like, I got it. It's for her and her friend.
29: Y'all need to quit doing that.
2: Yeah, no.
27: And she said,
29: you need to quit doing that.
27: And she was giving her credit card. I'm like, no, I got it. She goes, no, I have money.
1: Oh, wow.
29: It's not about that.
1: Like, just take a gift when somebody gives it to you.
25: She didn't want it to be a date.
29: She came up there for the meetup.
1: Yeah.
29: This is the situation where she came up there for the meetup.
25: Or did she know it was a date?
29: When a woman should stand a man, she means I'm not interested in you.
25: Yeah.
29: I mean, let a man be chivalrous every once in a while. Ruining it for the rest
1: of
29: the women.
1: Or when we open the door, let's just...
29: Yeah, that's why I'm... Nope. You go now, men don't get up and give their seat up anymore. They don't open doors anymore. Not everybody, but it's just like...
1: It became a core memory for me. And this was years ago that I held the door open for a woman and she basically like told me off for doing
29: that. Yeah, I can open my own door.
1: I was like,
29: what are you doing?
27: Yeah.
25: I go, yes,
1: you're
25: ma'am.
1: Welcome.
25: Yes, queen, you can open your own doors.
2: I do appreciate it, though, when somebody helps me grab my luggage from the overhead.
1: Yeah.
2: I really do appreciate that every time because I am a weak individual.
27: But you're doing an Ironman or a triathlon.
2: No, I'm busy that day.
27: She's
2: busy.
27: Okay.
25: Yeah, she has to go trick-or-treating.
1: Remember that Mexican Batman I told you guys about yesterday?
29: Mm-hmm.
27: Yeah.
1: And he's finding thieves, tying them up, writing the word thieve on their forehead with a note.
27: Duct tape and stuff,
1: duct taping
27: right?
1: them to the poles or posts, light poles.
27: Then calling the policia.
1: Yeah. Well, apparently the police is not a big fan. And Mexican authorities are now in search of this Mexican Batman, who they believe is maybe a group of people based on how good the duct tape jobs are.
2: That would make more sense.
1: And they're saying that these people that they're duct taping to the poles and posts, even though they're returning stolen property, are also viewed as victims because they were assaulted. So they would like to catch the Mexican Batman.
25: Well, maybe they should steal.
1: Right.
24: Right.
27: That would solve it.
1: You know, because
25: so
1: movie,
25: if you don't want to be duct taped by a group of individuals to a pole,
1: don't steal stuff.
25: Yeah.
1: And the Mexican Batman or Batmen won't come after you.
27: Batman.
24: What if it's Batwomen?
27: We're Batmen.
1: It could be Batwomen as
25: no,
1: well.
25: No, women
24: that
25: wouldn't
24: would
25: do
24: be
25: that.
24: So cool.
25: Women
24: Why?
25: Don't buy drinks for people.
24: But they
25: or open
24: but
25: up
24: they
25: doors.
24: Can duct tape you for stealing.
25: Yeah, no, that's not a woman's job. Women's go to.
1: Yeah, tell us what a woman's job.
27: Tell us
1: yeah,
25: I will. I will.
27: I'm gonna sit down.
25: A women's
24: go ahead,
25: go-to.
24: Pride Month ended yesterday, so right. We don't have to be nice to you anymore.
25: Right. Okay, good. And none of y'all sent me $20, by the way, for being gay. Anyway,
27: save that.
1: If I sent you $20 on Venmo and put for being gay, people would assume things.
24: That he's gay?
1: Right. No.
25: That $20 is
24: $20. Services rendered.
1: Right. We're not doing it.
25: But a woman's go-to weapon is poison, not duct tape.
24: What's our job?
1: No, they're not trying to kill people, though. They're catching them and putting them with the law.
24: It is true, though. Women play the long game.
1: They do.
24: And poison is a long game sometimes.
25: Or mental games.
24: Mm-hmm.
1: The mental
25: game. But women's job?
24: Yeah.
25: I don't know.
1: You better not be.
25: I don't know. What
1: women could do,
25: you tell me.
1: Women could do anything.
24: You're looking at
1: exactly.
24: It.
1: Yeah, they could be Batgirls.
29: We can't do anything, but I still want you to open my door for me. Thank
1: you.
29: Yeah,
1: thank you.
24: And buy my drinks.
27: I will.
1: I mean, we got
27: I
1: Supergirl in theaters right now.
24: Yes.
1: She's out there doing Supergirl stuff.
24: Great. Highly recommend.
1: Good stuff. What's going on out there in Hollywood, Kelly Raspberry?
29: Nothing but Taylor Swift and Travis Kelce getting married,
1: it's
29: apparently.
24: Oh, my God. It's everywhere.
29: The hardest part, I was telling Anna, is we're going on vacation, and we won't be able to talk about it after the fact. That's the hardest
1: part. Just follow
29: part.
1: Us on social
29: so
1: media.
29: You just got to let us talk about it now, so we'll fill you in on what we think we know when we come back.
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17: And it's time to catch you up with what's happening out there in celebrity land. By the way, we do have a worst date ever coming your way here in about 20 minutes. We're about 40 minutes away from finding out Kelly's ordeal from yesterday.
18: It was a lot.
17: There was a lot going on.
18: It was a lot.
17: Wow. I mean, she's got a spray tan today, but she's like,
18: I know.
17: Do I even need it?
18: You have to do prep ahead of a spray tan. Uh-huh. Get my nails done.
19: Can you do it while you're stressed out? I don't know if you're stressed out.
20: Can you get a spray tan when you're stressed?
18: No.
19: Yeah. I mean, I don't know.
18: Well, if you're sweating, it doesn't help it cling to your skin.
17: That's true.
20: I guess that's true.
18: But you have to, like, not wear any lotion or makeup and all that stuff.
17: All natural.
18: So it clings better.
17: Also, you're going to see our friend Stevie?
18: Yes. Uh-huh. I'll tell her you said hey.
17: Hey. She does Kenzie, too. Everybody gets tanned. All right, what's going on out there in Hollywood, though, Kelly and Anna?
21: Well, the latest update on the Taylor Swift Travis Kelce wedding, the biggest wedding that has ever taken place on planet Earth, I would say. I mean, it really is looking more and more like MSG is really going to happen. Yesterday, there was a lot of sightings of things being brought in, a lot of decor that was being brought into MSG. There were some briefcases, like big trucks and stuff labeled Garden Scene 1. So the rumors are that they're basically building some sort of magical garden castle inside Madison Square Garden.
17: A magical garden castle?
18: Because she probably always wanted that.
17: Yes.
18: And dreamed about that.
17: Yes.
18: Where can she go where she can't be, you know, a victim of prying eyes? So build it in a shelter and
17: inside.
18: You still have your dream.
22: Right. It's like the power of Taylor Swift where she's like, I'm not going to a castle. I'm building a castle.
21: Exactly. Uh-huh. And she has worked so hard to be able to have the money to do that. Yes, absolutely.
17: She's an indoor cat.
21: Do it all.
17: Uh-huh.
21: Do it all. So, yeah, so they're saying that it's being like a large white staircase is being built inside, tree-like, garden-like props, stage-like, big custom builds for a lot of performances. Like, this is going to be a very big event. But they're also saying that, much like you've been saying, Kelly, this entire time, that they're having a small gathering the day before with, like, maybe 100 people is what they said, and then the really big reception with everybody that they know at Madison Square Garden.
18: I wonder where that will be.
21: I don't know. I've heard different rumors for that one. So, I'm
17: are the concession stands going to be open? You think? Like, do you call? Like, they're going to call you? Like,
19: I get a foot dog.
17: Like, hey, Al, I need you to come in to work on July 3rd. There's no game. Yeah, don't worry about it. Just come in here.
21: Well, and
17: selling hot dogs.
21: I mean, you say that, but I read somewhere, and again, I don't know what's true, what's not, what's rumor, what's whatever. But I did read that Madison Square Garden employees are actually not allowed into the building because they hire their own like private security and employees and everything.
19: I wonder if they will do a when the president comes to town, they shut down airspace
17: right.
19: in a certain area because they don't want just random aircraft. I wonder will they do that around Madison Square Garden to prevent terrorism, to prevent drones, to prevent stuff.
21: I mean,
19: I wonder in the Madison Square Garden area.
21: I wonder if they're already taking those precautions because of 4th of July weekend. Like they're already saying that there's a lot of high security in the area, but they're saying that's not just specifically because of the wedding, but just because
19: that's true
21: it's a busy time to be in New York in general.
19: Yeah.
21: So, I don't know.
22: I'm just remembering that she was courtside to watch the Knicks play.
21: Mm-hmm.
22: And we're watching her, we're like, oh my God, she's watching the basketball game, but she's also there like
21: taking measurements.
17: She was meeting there with her wedding planner.
22: I'm going to get married here.
19: I hope my buddy, the Naked Cowboy, is right outside of the door of Madison Square Garden playing guitar in his tiny whities before the wedding. And so as people walk in on the red carpet, he's just out there strumming.
2: Oh, not the red carpet. Did you see all the carpet drama?
22: No, yeah, what's there was, the drama?
21: There was a red carpet, and then they started to tear it up because apparently it was wrong.
2: Yeah, they put the wrong color carpet down.
21: Yeah, because no. I saw jokes about it. Like, wait, is there actually going to be a red carpet at this wedding?
2: Yeah.
21: But the aesthetic is more purple.
17: Oh, purple carpet.
22: Lavender
21: yes.
22: haze.
21: Yes, yes, very speak
2: so
21: now.
2: They ripped up the red and put down a purple.
22: Anna, do you think we're going to see photos of her wedding?
21: I mean, eventually.
22: Okay.
21: I really hope that the first photo we see is from them. Like, I hope Taylor and Travis post the very first picture
2: They'll
21: that
2: do
21: we
2: that.
21: See. But at a certain point, I'm sure all their friends and family are going to post stuff, too. So,
22: or do you think she'll be private about it, like Zendaya and Tom Holland?
21: It's hard to invite 1,000 people and be private.
18: But I think Taylor also knows that her fans...
22: Want to see
18: the relationship
22: wedding.
18: She has with them.
21: Yeah.
18: She will absolutely release one at least photo. She released the engagement photos.
21: Yeah.
17: That's right.
21: Mm-hmm.
18: That was
22: That's
18: very
22: true.
18: Intimate.
21: I wonder what the caption will be.
18: Your English teacher and your gym teacher got married? I guess.
17: Yeah.
18: I don't know. I'm sure it'll be something more creative. That's why I'm not a songwriter. Got a couple of streaming things for you. If you're into, if you didn't go see these things at the box office, now you can just sit on your couch and be a

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1: Good morning. A little break in those temperatures today, going for 96 degrees, south winds 15 to 20. Maybe a few scattered thunderstorms in the afternoon. This is KLLL meteorologist John Robinson.
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21: What's going on, Abby?
22: What's up, guys? I have been listening to you since, like, gosh, since I, like, rolled out of my mom.
23: Well, thank you very much for all those years.
21: Yeah. But go ahead and tell us about your worst date ever. What happened?
22: Oh, goodness. Okay, so this is back in, like, I had just got a car. I felt on top of the world. And I had matched with this guy on a dating app. And everything was so good so far. He had a really nice car. He had a job. Those were, like, my two checkpoints. And he wanted to take me to Olive Garden. That was my third checkpoint. I was there. So we get there and, like, you know, he looked like his pictures. Everything was fine. There was no real, like, awkwardness at first because we actually met at a movie theater parking lot and decided to go eat first. So I rode with him, which was, like, not something I typically did. I like to be in control of my own, like, you know, escape route.
24: Mm-hmm.
22: And so we get to Olive Garden and almost immediately, like, you know, we're sitting down and I'm just like, so what's, like, what's been going on with you lately? And he was just, it was almost kind of like, oh, I thought you'd never ask. He started talking about his dog, how it had to have surgery. And I'm like, oh my goodness, what was going on? And then he just wouldn't stop saying the word butthole at all. And he was like, oh, my dog was having a butthole issue. And, you know, we went to the vet and had to get it worked on and da-da-da-da-da. And, like, it was just, I mean, constant. And he was loud, okay? And I'm a little bit loud as well. I can laugh loud. And, like, I have been told that I have been loud before. And I don't like to do that to other people because it can, like, you know, it can bring you down. So I was like, I'm not going to say anything. I'm not going to bring him down. But, like, it got to the point where people were looking. You know what I mean? Like, people were looking over. Then there were whispers. And I'm just like, oh, wow, I'm so sorry to hear that. That's awful. He gets to the point where he has to go to the bathroom. And the waitress comes over. And she was like, hey, are you okay? Is there anything I can do to help you? I was like, is it really that bad? And she was like, I've tried to stay as close as possible to you as, like, I can. And it's just, I'm so sorry. I was like, no, genuinely, that makes it more mortifying. I'm very sorry that, like, this is happening in your establishment right now. And, yeah, it ended up just being, he came back as she was right there. And I, while she was still standing there, I was like, I don't know, my stomach's starting to hurt. And we just kind of, like, hatched a little plan. I got out of there. We ended up leaving. And as soon as we got in the car, he was, like, right back to normal. I don't know what it was. Maybe he was nervous, but the dog's butthole was his security blanket at Olive Garden, and I did not appreciate that.
24: Did you see him again after that?
22: No.
23: No. Oh, we're married now. So how many times would you guess that he said the word butthole?
21: Over, under.
23: Yeah, like 50 100? Times.
22: I would genuinely, like, realistically say between 25 and 50.
21: Oh, wow.
23: That's a lot of butthole.
21: I think one is good.
22: Like, right. And there was no, like, other word to describe it. It was anytime the word butthole could come up, butthole was being said.
25: It's a colorful word, and it stays with you. And so when the waiter's like, what would you like to order? I'd like to order the butthole. I mean, the bolognese.
22: Exactly. Yeah. Awful. Yeah.
23: That stinks,
1: it,
23: Abby.
1: It is a very funny word, though.
23: It is.
1: It really is.
23: Especially when you're visualizing a dog's butthole.
2: Not while you're eating.
3: No.
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1: 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And real quick, have you guys seen... We've been talking about this dude from Germany named Freddy. Yeah. He became extremely popular because of the World Cup. He's just going across the country, and he's enjoying Taco Bell and all ranch and all the stuff that our country has to offer. And
23: right.
1: He became America's sweetheart. Never showed his face. Always covered it up. But
7: now, looking back, that's the good thing.
1: Yeah. Got to meet Ella Langley. He's basically anywhere he goes, he gets stuff for free. But boy, things always turn on people when they reach that level of success.
2: Always a bummer.
23: What happened?
1: Things have gotten so bad for our German dude, Freddy, that he has deactivated his social media.
23: Yeah. What happened? Because you were like, I want to interview this guy, hang out with him.
25: Bring him on our show.
1: A lot of news stations, radio stations, everybody wanted to meet Freddie.
23: Yeah, yeah.
1: And kind of what I actually liked about this dude is that he wasn't leaning into the fame and trying to become something. He was just like, I just want to keep enjoying myself. I'm not going to show my face.
23: So what happened?
1: People started hating.
2: Well,
23: I always do.
1: People started hating. They started saying this isn't the first time he's been to our country.
2: Yeah, they started to look at some of his older posts, and turned out he'd been to the United States before, so it just kind of started to feel disingenuous.
1: Right, which he never claimed this was his first time. He was just saying he was enjoying the country, and he made that point. But also, they uncovered some other old things he has said, where he kind of goes at American fans and at American soccer, and that we don't know what we're talking about.
7: And so, people just can't leave stuff alone.
1: Sometimes those things are said, tongue in cheek, and he's just having a good time talking trash to people. But taken out of context, I could see why people are upset that he said some things. But it's gotten to the point now where we're not getting any more Freddy, especially after Germany lost. He's still here till the end of July, I guess. But no more Freddy posts.
2: He's staying.
1: Yeah, I think he thought Germany was going to make it a little bit deeper in the World Cup.
23: But he's driving, so he could just leave.
1: Yeah, you could change your flight, but I guess he's here with friends, and why not? You got the vacation time already. I don't know what he does for work.
23: You know how much it must cost for, like, some people are going, if your team is winning, say Mexico, and they're flying from game to game, city to city, and staying in hotel. I mean, this is a fortune that some people are spending to follow the World Cup.
1: I
7: bet it's still cheaper than going to Disney World.
1: It is. 100%.
2: For one day.
1: And luckily for Mexican fans, all their games have been in Mexico, so they've only had to go to, like, Monterrey and Mexico City.
2: Shout out.
1: But it's the fans that come from Europe.
23: Yeah.
1: That you don't know if your team is going to be in Mexico, in Canada, in the United States, north, west, south, east.
23: Right.
1: Those are the people that are spending a ton of money.
2: That's the interesting thing about dating these guys on the apps is I've learned that all of them have a lot of money, it seems, because they're, like, following the teams and they're traveling and staying in a hotel.
1: Yeah, didn't the Argentina guy tell you he's like, I got money?
2: No, what did he say? Oh, he was like, I'm bleeping reach.
1: He's reach.
2: He's saying reach.
23: That. I love your Argentinian accent.
1: I'm bleeping reach.
2: Yeah. And I was like, you can't say that.
1: Any dudes from Norway hit you up?
2: Oh, the Norwegians are in town, you guys. I was talking to my mom last night because someone messaged me. They're like, your mother must be so disappointed in you.
23: What?
2: Why? I don't know.
1: Because you're meeting people from other cultures and countries?
2: Because I'm talking about, like, dating. And so I got a little paranoid. I called my mom and she's like,
1: listen,
2: I've never been happier.
23: I'm with your mom. I love it. I love hearing about it.
1: We need to understand something here, especially with Audrey. Just going on a date doesn't mean you're doing whatever you're picturing is doing. Going on a date typically is just two people having a couple drinks, maybe some food, and maybe we'll have a second date.
24: Especially right now, like when else in your life are you going to have so many people from all over the world visiting?
23: Right.
2: Never. My mom said, you're like a kid in a candy shop.
1: Right.
23: Yeah.
2: And I really am. And I'm not doing anything with these guys. Sometimes I let them kiss me. What?
3: What's wrong with that?
6: Do you get the feeling that they are hoping? Like, if from the guy's perspective,
1: like he's hoping to see.
6: It might be a fun thing to do to go to a different country and happen to hook up with a girl while they're there.
2: Oh, I think a lot of them want that, but I can usually filter that out from, because they'll say that from jump.
6: Yeah.
2: Like, that was my issue with the guys from, where was it?
24: Sweden.
2: They were all super like, if we're going to hang out, that's what we're doing. And so I didn't meet up with any of them.
1: Right.
23: One guy sent you a text and said, can I hit?
2: Yeah, can I hit? Can I hit was what I got.
24: You said, yeah, hit this block button.
2: Now Norway's in town. And I was telling my mom, like, oh, my God, guess who's here in Norway? And she's like, I met the cutest guys from Norway growing up. She's like, I'm so excited for you. So, no, my mom is not disappointed in me. Thank you for messaging me that.
1: Yeah. Now, out of all the players I've seen so far in the tournament, and it'd be cool to meet, like, Ronaldo or Messi, because those guys are, like,
3: I know exactly which one you're going to say.
1: Generational talent.
23: Yeah.
1: I want to meet Haaland.
24: Yeah.
1: I want to meet the dude, the big, tall, 6'5" Viking that looks like he is just having the time of his life.
3: Yeah, you see him in the cowboy boots and the hat. He's so cute.
23: Yeah, he just showed me the picture.
1: This dude is 25 years old, and he is living his best life at all times.
24: He's so funny. Like, his sense of humor and all of his posts are really funny, too.
2: He has the most interesting face. He's chiseled like a statue.
1: Mm-hmm. Right. And he's just always smiling. He doesn't. Yeah. He looks so intimidating, but he looks so, like, Is he running over here to kill me or to give me a hug?
3: Or tickle
1: me? I don't know. But that's the one dude. If I could meet one of the soccer players from the entire tournament.
23: The way you describe him, I could picture him playing for the Savannah Bananas.
1: Yes.
23: Like being one of those, not flamboyant, but,
1: a Savannah Bananas soccer league.
23: Yeah.
8: Oh, that'd be cool.
1: Erling Haaland would be the face of it because he is that guy.
23: Yes.
1: He dances, he runs, he's fun.
23: That's cool.
1: And he's in town now.
23: At the end of the day, it's a game. It's a World Cup, but it's a game. So you're getting paid to play soccer.
1: Grown men.
23: Which is awesome.
1: Playing a game.
23: Yep.
1: Except Mexico has a 17-year-old in there.
23: Well,
1: which is
2: what? True.
1: Yeah. And he's good.
2: Is he like in high school?
1: He's in soccer. All right, coming up here in about 10 minutes, Kelly Raspberry, you mentioned something happened yesterday that just rocked your world.
3: Rocked our world.
1: What?
3: Almost ruined our vacation plans. It made us shift our anniversary plans, all the stuff. Yeah.
1: All right, drama in the Raspberry household. We'll get it to you in 10 minutes.
10: Summertime.
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24: Hope Trip won.
23: So last week, Hank won.
24: Oh, Hank. Well, okay.
23: And Hank's a Dotson.

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1: Isolated scattered storms possible again this afternoon. Temperatures back in the mid-90s, though. Then tomorrow a little bit lower for the low 90s. Still a chance of rain. First alert, meteorologist John Ramos.
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19: Kelly's Entertainment Report.
20: Oh, she's going to catch us all up with what's happening. Right, Kelly?
19: Yes, I was. So I was getting my nails done at the salon when I looked up and watched the Ivory Coast. They were facing Norway yesterday. And I didn't, you know, and then I had to rush home to help Alan with all this passport stuff. And I didn't see who won until after it was already over. And the Norway people were sitting on the field doing that row thing they all do.
21: Yeah.
19: But I heard that the Ivory Coast was winning for a while there, that it looked like they might knock out. I mean, they were the underdogs, but Norway did end up pulling it out at the end. So the Ivory Coast was eliminated yesterday. So was Sweden.
21: Yeah, that was my
19: Colombia.
21: Team.
19: Yeah. Which one was
20: Ecuador,
19: Sweden?
21: Ecuador was
20: taken out.
19: Oh, I accidentally. Well, I just copied and pasted. I apologize. It says Mexico beat Colombia 2-0.
20: Ecuador.
19: I'm telling you, I just pulled that off the internet. I'm sorry. The internet was wrong. Because I didn't, so I apologize for that.
20: No, you good.
19: Hopefully, y'all tell me this is right today. Okay. So we've got more games. These are Central Times. England versus Congo DR. DR stands for?
20: Dominican Republic.
19: Democratic Republic.
22: Wow.
19: Look.
22: Dominican
19: DR,
22: Republic.
20: That's another country, by the way.
21: It does, actually.
19: DR does mean Dominican Republic, but I didn't know in this case, so I looked it up. It's Democratic Republic. Congo Democratic Republic.
20: Boom.
19: So that's England
20: I'm
19: versus
20: sorry,
19: Congo today.
20: That,
19: you're not stupid.
21: No, he was calling you stupid, Kelly.
20: No,
21: he said, I'm sorry.
20: Anna's over here making fun of me.
23: Can we save that?
19: I said that Colombia was out, and I was wrong.
23: No, that's going to be my new favorite sounder. I'm sorry.
19: Sorry,
23: I'm stupid.
19: That's at 11 a.m. Central.
20: Thank you for being
19: then
20: so patient with me, Kelly.
19: At 3 this afternoon, Belgium versus Senegal. And then tonight, 7 o'clock,
21: USA,
19: United
21: USA.
19: States versus Bosnia Herzegovina.
23: We need our media to stop talking trash about this team and saying how easy this is going to be for Team USA.
21: Right.
23: Please stop.
22: Just in case.
21: Don't do that. Don't make them mad.
23: Don't give them any ammunition. Don't make them that angry where they're going to get in there and play the best game they've ever played of their lives. Just say good luck to our team, who should win.
19: Well, look, I mean, Norway probably went in very, very confident against the Ivory Coast, and they almost lost.
23: Right?
19: Yeah.
21: Germany was probably confident, too.
19: And since we're talking on sports, I know we already touched on this earlier, but LeBron James has officially left the Lakers. He's becoming an unrestricted free agent. He's been in the Lakers 8 seasons. He won a title with them in 2020, but it's now, this can't be right. It says he's 41. He's older than that, right? That's a typo as well.
21: I know he's played. This will be his 24th season.
19: It has to be a typo.
21: Season.
19: I'm just copying.
21: He went straight out of high school. So
22: he's 41. Right. He's 41.
19: That can't be right.
20: That's right.
22: Yeah, he was born in 84.
21: What, do you think he was younger or older?
19: Older.
21: Oh,
20: no.
21: Because he's been playing for so long.
19: Yes.
21: But he went right.
20: From
21: he went
20: high
21: at 18 years old.
19: And he's got a full-grown son playing as well.
20: And
19: that's why I thought he had to be older than 41.
20: And he set his son up nice before he left the Lakers.
21: Yeah.
19: Well, he told his agent, Rich Paul, who may or may not be married to Adul, to explore options with interested teams. But obviously, only the interested teams that give me a chance at winning another championship ring.
22: Mm-hmm.
19: I think that's in parentheses.
21: Well, yeah, you don't want to be a... you don't want to warm the bench if you're LeBron. You know, you want to go out as a starter, as a superstar, the superstar well, that he is.
19: I just remember the one and only time I got to see Michael Jordan play was when he came back and played with the Wizards.
20: Oh, no.
19: And it was such a letdown. Even though I got to see him play,
21: yeah,
19: I can say I saw him. It was with the Wizards.
20: Yeah.
19: You know?
21: No, I got you.
19: All right, so Blake Lively, she has turned in her bill to the court. Now, just because she turns in all these numbers, that doesn't mean the judge is going to necessarily grant the amount she is seeking. So she wants Justin Baldoni to pay her more than $8 million in legal fees. Now, this is just for a tiny portion of the lawsuit. She actually went on to spend tens of millions of dollars. To, like, I think they estimated about $60 million between both sides, right?
21: Googly googly.
19: But very specifically, she wants $8,035,040.88.
21: Oh, the 88
19: down
21: cents.
19: Down to the penny.
22: They didn't round up.
19: Because she says that's what it costs to defend herself just from that $400 million defamation counter lawsuit that Justin Baldoni filed against her. Now, remember, they settled, and neither one of them walked away with a penny before they went to court, right? But this is the lawsuit that the judge threw out, that he threw out Justin's defamation lawsuit, because the reason she filed in California was because there's this law there that protects, well, victims. I shouldn't just say women. Any victims of sexual assault, it is supposed to protect them from facing retaliatory lawsuits. Which, you know, I guess in theory that does make sense. But if somebody is truly falsely accusing you of this, do you have no recourse?
21: You should.
19: So anyway, she used that law to her advantage. The judge dismissed it because it did fall in the parameters of something or other. But even the woman who drafted this law says this: she's manipulating it and not using it for what it was intended. This is for people who truly can't afford to defend themselves against the big company, you know.
20: Right.
19: Like you've got somebody working in the mailroom at Paramount Pictures. They can't go up against the movie studio. It's designed for that kind of victim.
21: Right.
19: You know, so even the person that drafted the law thinks Blake's abusing it. So we'll see.

0: That was great.
1: That was great for radio.
2: People can do it in their car.
3: Everybody's doing it in their car.
4: YMCA.
2: Yeah, back on that wheel.
4: YMCA.
3: May you rest in peace. Thank you for all the joy.
1: Yeah. My issue is I don't know which way to point the C.
3: I was looking at which way y'all were going. You know what I mean? I don't know either. I don't know.
1: Am I pointing it to myself or to you?
5: It's where other people can see it.
1: Oh, so right? To the left.
3: So I'm going wrong.
5: I just do.
1: So go to the left if you want other people to see the C.
5: Right.
6: That's actually why the group broke up.
1: Yeah.
6: Way back in the day. They couldn't agree on which way to do the C.
3: I've been going the wrong way all this time.
5: Because all the other letters work.
6: Yeah.
1: From the text. Is that Trey singing? It sounds like Trey. No. But he could be, if he wanted to.
7: The young man part? Anyway.
1: Yeah, the actual singer.
7: Young man.
6: Rest in peace, my brother.
8: That was fun. I feel very connected with y'all.
1: Good. Well, Kelly, thank you for catching us up.
5: Thank you, Kelly.
1: And coming up here in about 10 minutes, we got to get into...

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1: Good morning. It was a hot Sunday on the South Plains. A little relief today, but not much. I expect those temperatures still around the mid to upper 90s here in Lubbock. First alert, meteorologist John Robinson.
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13: West Texas summers don't mess around, and neither should your AC. 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
6: West Texas summers don't mess around, and neither should your AC. 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
1: Good morning. A slight break in those temperatures after a high of 102 yesterday. We should stay around the mid-90s in Lubbock today. Still going to be breezy and sunny. First alert, meteorologist John Robinson.
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22: What's going on, Abby?
23: What's up, guys? I have been listening to you since, like, gosh, since I, like, rolled out of my mom.
24: Well, thank you very much for all those years.
22: Yeah. But go ahead and tell us about your worst date ever. What happened?
23: Oh, goodness. Okay, so this is back in, like, I had just got a car. I felt on top of the world. And I had matched with this guy on a dating app. And everything was so good so far. He had a really nice car. He had a job. Those were, like, my two checkpoints. And he wanted to take me to Olive Garden. That was my third checkpoint. I was there. So we get there and, like, you know, he looked like his pictures. Everything was fine. There was no real, like, awkwardness at first because we actually met at a movie theater parking lot and decided to go eat first. So I rode with him, which was, like, not something I typically did. I like to be in control of my own, like, you know, escape route.
25: Mm-hmm.
23: And so we get to Olive Garden and almost immediately, like, you know, we're sitting down and I'm just like, so what's, like, what's been going on with you lately? And he was just, it was almost kind of like, oh, I thought you'd never ask. He started talking about his dog, how it had to have surgery. And I'm like, oh my goodness, what was going on? And then he just wouldn't stop saying the word butthole at all. And he was like, well, my dog was having a butthole issue. And, you know, we went to the vet and had to get it worked on and da-da-da-da-da. And, like, it was just, I mean, constant. And he was loud, okay? And I'm a little bit loud as well. I can laugh loud. And, like, I have been told that I have been loud before. And I don't like to do that to other people because it can, like, you know, it can bring you down. So I was like, I'm not going to say anything. I'm not going to bring him down. But, like, it got to the point where people were looking. You know what I mean? Like, people were looking over. Then there were whispers. And I'm just like, oh, wow, I'm so sorry to hear that. That's awful. He gets to the point where he has to go to the bathroom. And the waitress comes over and she was like, hey, are you okay? Is there anything I can do to help you? I was like, is it really that bad? And she was like, I've tried to stay as close as possible to you as, like, I can. And it's just, I'm so sorry. I was like, no, genuinely, that makes it more mortifying. I'm very sorry that, like, this is happening in your establishment right now. And, yeah, it ended up just being, he came back as she was right there. And I, while she was still standing there, I was like, I don't know, my stomach's starting to hurt. And we just kind of, like, hatched a little plan. I got out of there. We ended up leaving. And as soon as we got in the car, he was, like, right back to normal. I don't know what it was. Maybe he was nervous, but the dog's butthole was his security blanket at Olive Garden, and I did not appreciate that.
25: Did you see him again after that?
23: No.
24: No. Oh, we're married now. So how many times would you guess that he said the word butthole?
22: Over, under.
24: Yeah, like 50 times.
23: I would genuinely, like, realistically say between 25 and 50.
22: Oh, wow. That's a lot of buzz. Because I think one is good.
23: Like, right. And there was no like, other word to describe it. It was any time the word butthole could come up, butthole was being said.
0: It's a colorful word, and it stays with you. And so when the waiter's like, what would you like to order? I'd like to order the butthole. I mean, the bolognese.
23: Exactly. Yeah. Awful. Yeah.
24: That stinks, Abby.
22: It is a very funny word, though.
24: It is.
22: It really is.
24: Especially when you're visualizing a dog's butthole.
1: Not while you're eating.
23: No.
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22: Just want to remind you, Kid Nation, our friend Ed Sheeran, he wants you to see him on his Loop Tour, which is going to be awesome. 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And real quick, have you guys seen... We've been talking about this dude from Germany named Freddy. Yeah. He became extremely popular because of the World Cup. He's just going across the country, and he's enjoying Taco Bell and all ranch and all the stuff that our country has to offer. And
24: right.
22: He became America's sweetheart. Never showed his face. Always covered it up. But
5: now, looking back, that's the good thing.
22: Yeah. Got to meet Ella Langley. He's basically anywhere he goes, he gets stuff for free. But boy, things always turn on people when they reach that level of success.
25: Always a bummer.
24: What happened?
22: Things have gotten so bad for our German dude, Freddy, that he has deactivated his social media.
24: Yeah. What happened? Because you were like, I want to interview this guy or hang out with him.
0: Bring him on our show.
22: A lot of news stations, radio stations, everybody wanted to meet Freddie. Yeah. And kind of what I actually liked about this dude is that he wasn't leaning into the fame and trying to become something. He was just like, I just want to keep enjoying myself. I'm not going to show my face.
24: So what happened?
22: People started hating.
25: Well,
24: I always do.
22: People started hating. They started saying this isn't the first time he's been to our country.
25: Yeah, they started to look at some of his older posts, and it turned out he'd been to the United States before, so it just kind of started to feel disingenuous.
22: Right, which he never claimed this was his first time. He was just saying he was enjoying the country, and he made that point. But also, they uncovered some other old things he has said, where he kind of goes at American fans and at American soccer, and that we don't know what we're talking about.
5: And so, just can't leave stuff alone.
22: Sometimes those things are said, tongue in cheek, and he's just having a good time talking trash to people. But taken out of context, I could see why people are upset that he said some things. But it's gotten to the point now where we're not getting any more Freddy, especially after Germany lost. He's still here till the end of July, I guess. But no more Freddy posts.
1: He's staying.
22: Yeah, I think he thought Germany was going to make it a little bit deeper in the World Cup.
24: But he's driving, so he could just leave.
22: Yeah, you could change your flight, but I guess he's here with friends, and why not? You got the vacation time already. I don't know what he does for work.
24: You know how much it must cost for, like, some people are going, if your team is winning, say Mexico, and they're flying from game to game, city to city, and staying in hotel. I mean, this is a fortune that some people are spending to follow the World Cup.
22: Lucky,
5: I bet it's still cheaper than going to Disney World.
22: It is. 100%.
1: For one day.
22: And luckily for Mexican fans, all their games have been in Mexico, so they've only had to go to, like, Monterrey and Mexico City.
1: Shout out.
22: But it's the fans that come from Europe.
24: Yeah.
22: That you don't know if your team is going to be in Mexico, in Canada, in the United States, north, west, south, east.
24: Right.
22: Those are the people that are spending a ton of money.
1: That's the interesting thing about dating these guys on the apps is I've learned that all of them have a lot of money, it seems, because they're, like, following the teams and they're traveling and staying in a hotel.
22: Yeah, didn't the Argentina guy tell you he's like, I got money?
1: No, what did he say? Oh, he was like, I'm bleeping rich.
22: He's rich.
1: He's saying rich.
24: That. I love your Argentinian accent.
22: I'm bleeping rich.
1: Yeah. And I was like, you can't say that.
22: Any dudes from Norway hit you up?
1: Oh, the Norwegians are in town, you guys. I was talking to my mom last night because someone messaged me. They're like, your mother must be so disappointed in you.
24: What?
5: Why?
1: I don't know.
22: Because you're meeting people from other cultures and countries?
1: Because I'm talking about, like, dating. And so I got a little paranoid. I called my mom and she's like,
22: listen,
1: I've never been happier.
24: I'm with your mom. I love it. I love hearing about it.
22: We need to understand something here, especially with Audrey. Just going on a date doesn't mean you're doing whatever
3: exactly.
22: you're picturing Audrey is doing. Going on a date typically is just two people having a couple drinks, maybe some food, and maybe we'll have a second date.
25: Especially right now, like when else in your life you're going to have so many people from all over the world visiting?
24: Right.
1: Never. My mom said, you're like a kid in a candy shop.
22: Right.
24: Yeah.
1: And I really am. And I'm not doing anything with these guys. Sometimes I let them kiss me. What?
25: What's wrong with that?
6: Do you get the feeling that they are hoping? Like, if from the guy's perspective,
22: like he's hoping to see
6: it might
22: yeah.
6: be a fun thing to do to go to a different country and yeah. happen to hook up with a girl while they're there.
1: Oh, I think a lot of them want that, but I can usually filter that out from because they'll say that from jump.
6: Yeah.
1: Like that was my issue with the guys from where was it?
25: Sweden.
1: They were all super like, if we're going to hang out, that's what we're doing. And so I didn't meet up with any of them.
22: Right.
24: One guy sent you a text and said, can I hit?
1: Yeah. Can I hit? Can I hit was what I
25: you
1: got.
25: You said, yeah, hit this block button.
1: Now Norway's in town. And I was telling my mom, like, oh, my God, guess who's here in Norway? And she's like, I met the cutest guys from Norway growing up. She's like, I'm so excited for you. So, no, my mom is not disappointed in me. Thank you for messaging me that.
22: Yeah. Now, out of all the players I've seen so far in the tournament, and it'd be cool to meet, like, Ronaldo or Messi because those guys are, like,
3: I know exactly which one you're going to say.
22: Generational talent.
24: Yeah.
22: I want to meet Haaland.
25: Yeah.
22: I want to meet the dude, the big, tall, 6'5" Viking that looks like he is just having the time of his life.
3: Yeah, you see him in the cowboy boots and the hat. He's so cute.
24: Yeah, he's going to show me the picture.
22: This dude is 25 years old, and he is living his best life at all times.
25: He's so funny. Like, his sense of humor and all of his posts are really funny, too.
1: He has the most interesting face. He's chiseled like a statue.
22: Mm-hmm. Right. And he's just always smiling. He doesn't. Yeah. He looks so intimidating, but he looks so, like, is he running over here to kill me or to give me a hug?
3: Or tickle you? I don't know.
22: To tickle me? I don't know. But that's the one dude. If I could meet one of the soccer players from the entire tournament,
24: the way you describe him, I could picture him playing for the Savannah Bananas.
22: Yes,
24: like being one of those. Not flamboyant,
22: a Savannah Bananas soccer league.
24: Yeah.
7: Oh, that'd be cool.
22: Erling Haaland would be the face of it because he is that guy.
24: Yeah.
22: He dances, he runs, he's fun.
24: That's cool.
22: And he's in town now.
24: At the end of the day, it's a game. It's a World Cup, but it's a game. So you're getting paid to play soccer.
22: Grown men.
24: Which is awesome.
22: Playing a game.
24: Yep.
22: Except Mexico has a 17-year-old in there.
24: Well,
22: which is
1: true. What?
22: Yeah. And he's good.
1: Is he like in high school?
22: He's in soccer. All right, coming up here in about 10 minutes, Kelly Raspberry, you mentioned something happened yesterday that just rocked your world.
3: Rocked our world.
22: What?
3: Almost ruined our vacation plans. It made us shift our anniversary plans, all the stuff. Yeah.
22: All right, drama in the Raspberry household. We'll get it to you in 10 minutes.
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And we all still make the exact same ooh and ah sounds at the fireworks show. 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

Happy Wednesday. Happy first day of July already. Mix 100.3, Jerry Cruz. Harry Styles has been playing sold-out shows all over the UK. And because people can't get tickets, demand for Harry Styles tribute acts, impersonators in other words, have skyrocketed more than 500%. People are bringing Harry, quote-unquote, to private parties, festivals, and corporate events. I wonder how well they do Watermelon Sugar.

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I'm talking about our road trip in summer. 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

It's a new kind of Battle of the Badges, Mix 100.3, and it's going down today at Texas Roadhouse starting at noon. First responders will be battling against each other in a rib-eating contest. All proceeds will go to Children's Miracle Network, and you can chow down too because all proceeds from sales will also go to CMN. There you go. Lunch and dinner handled for today. I'll smile.

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1: Hey, it's Kelly Raspberry with today's entertainment report. So the Ivory Coast, Sweden, and Ecuador were all eliminated from the World Cup during the round of 32. Now today it's England versus Congo DR, Belgium versus Senegal, and tonight Team USA takes on Bosnia-Herzegovina. LeBron James has officially left the LA Lakers to become an unrestricted free agent. He's been with the Lakers 8 seasons. He won a title with them in 2020, but he's 41 now, and he told his agent Rich Paul, who may or may not be married to Adele, to explore his options, but obviously he wants to land on a team that gives him the best chance of winning another championship ring. The day's finally arrived. It's the series premiere of Elle on Amazon. Lexi Mindtree was handpicked by Reese Witherspoon to play Elle Woods in this Legally Blonde prequel series. And the late James Vanderbeek plays the dean at the high school in what ended up being his final acting role. Taylor and Travis are so adamant about keeping their wedding celebration private, they've reportedly put a hidden watermark on each invitation. So if a detail's leaked, they know exactly who did it. That's today's entertainment report.
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Olivia Rodrigo has been writing songs since she was a kid, but the first song she ever wrote professionally was All I Want for her Disney series High School Musical. She wrote that when she was 16, 17 when she wrote Driver's License, and she's 23 now. 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

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Jerry Cruz. I had to go back and get it. I have an iPhone. I use Apple devices. And I've learned that Apple has increased its prices like a lot. Like an 11-inch iPad went from $599 to $749 now. But I have

0: 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And the hardest vote we'll cast this 4th of July is which food truck to hit after the parade. 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

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They're both road tripping to Six Flags. 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Yeah, and you could be seeing this lady live, Olivia Dean. 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

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On that note, I'm Jerry. I'm out for this Wednesday. You take care.

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And this weekend, our biggest act of defiance is refusing to check our work email. 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

Tour, that's right. 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
2: 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Hey, it's Kelly Raspberry with today's entertainment report. So the Ivory Coast, Sweden, and Ecuador were all eliminated from the World Cup during the round of 32. Now today it's England versus Congo DR, Belgium versus Senegal, and tonight Team USA takes on Bosnia-Herzegovina. LeBron James has officially left the LA Lakers to become an unrestricted free agent. He's been the Lakers 8 seasons. He won a title with them in 2020, but he's 41 now, and he told his agent Rich Paul, who may or may not be married to Adele, to explore his options. But obviously, he wants to land on a team that gives him the best chance of winning another championship ring. The day's finally arrived. It's the series premiere of Elle on Amazon. Lexi Mindtree was handpicked by Reese Witherspoon to play Elle Woods in this Legally Blonde prequel series. And the late James Vanderbeek plays the dean of the high school in what ended up being his final acting role. Taylor and Travis are so adamant about keeping their wedding celebration private, they've reportedly put a hidden watermark on each invitation, so if a detail's leaked, they know exactly who did it. That's today's entertainment report.
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more on Taylor Wedding Watch. 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

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It's Mix 100.3 talking about the 4th on Broadway celebration in the Hub City coming up this Saturday. 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

Ella Langley making Billboard chart history with that song, Choosing Texas. 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

Happy 250th birthday, America. 2.5 centuries of independent thinking. And we all still make the exact same ooh and ah sounds at the fireworks show. 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

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And comedian Ryan Hamilton got a new Netflix special. 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

those that are red, white, or blue, they are getting a lot of use this week. Damon on Mix 100.3. Of course, you got the 4th of July coming up this weekend. Plus, tonight, it's Team USA in the round of 32 in the World Cup. They'll play at 7 o'clock against Bosnia and Herzegovina.

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Wow, that was a lot of rain last night at my place in West Lubbock. I got about an inch of rain. Mix 100.3, another chance of thunderstorms for us this afternoon and tonight. I could

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0: coming in or what?
1: 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If you're trying to buy decorations for the 4th of July, they're hard to find at this point. It's Damon on Mix 100.3. I probably don't really know where to shop anyway, but I hit up Walmart. They didn't have much left. We're getting the mix van all decorated for the 4th on Broadway Saturday. We'll see you there.

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1: Hey, it's Kelly Raspberry with today's entertainment report. So the Ivory Coast, Sweden, and Ecuador were all eliminated from the World Cup during the round of 32. Now today it's England versus Congo DR, Belgium versus Senegal, and tonight Team USA takes on Bosnia-Herzegovina. LeBron James has officially left the LA Lakers to become an unrestricted free agent. He's been with the Lakers 8 seasons. He won a title with them in 2020, but he's 41 now, and he told his agent Rich Paul, who may or may not be married to Adele, to explore his options. But obviously, he wants to land on a team that gives him the best chance of winning another championship ring. The day's finally arrived. It's the series premiere of Elle on Amazon. Lexi Mindtree was handpicked by Reese Witherspoon to play Elle Woods in this Legally Blonde prequel series. And the late James Vanderbeek plays the dean of the high school in what ended up being his final acting role. Taylor and Travis are so adamant about keeping their wedding celebration private, they've reportedly put a hidden watermark on each invitation, so if a detail's leaked, they know exactly who did it. That's today's entertainment report.
2: Who can take a sunrise?
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hurt your foot. I'm talking about her Lego character. Did you hear about this? Mix 100.3, Lego has unveiled 5 Olivia Rodrigo-themed building sets, including her signature purple guitar and the giant crescent moon from her Guts tour. Look for that. Drop Dead is in the mix now.

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anyone know that type of person that has to have their wedding on your birthday? 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